0: Labor. The coalition continues to struggle as the Greens improve their standing. Voter dissatisfaction with Anthony Albanese remains high, but he still has a 15-point lead over Pauline Hanson as preferred Prime Minister.
1: An independent inquiry into the AUKUS submarine deal will get underway in Sydney today. The crowd-funded probe will be chaired by former Labor Minister Peter Garrett. Former PM Malcolm Turnbull is expected to tell the inquiry there is a risk the promised nuclear-powered submarines will never arrive. Researchers are testing a new treatment for a highly aggressive blood cancer. Scientists will use umbilical cord blood to produce the therapy for the acute myeloid leukemia. Translational Research Institute's Maha Gandhi says the study could be extended to other cancers.
2: But it might lead to trials for other cancers as well, both other forms of leukemias and blood cancers, but other types of cancer as well. So we think there's a lot of scope for this particular kind of work.
1: And Westpac has reported a drop in mortgage applications as the bank reported a $1.8 billion net profit for the June quarter. The major lender says applications for a home loan fell 20% over that period. Raiders coach Ricky Stewart believes it's time to start looking ahead to next season, conceding they're out of the running for this year's finals. Last year's minor premiers went down to the Knights 30-24. Stewart says he'll make changes for this week's trip to face the Cronulla Sharks.
3: I'll play some young blokes who I want to look at for next year, give them an opportunity. I'll see how second grade's going in regards to their position on the table and if they can make the five.
1: Meanwhile, the Sharks' five-game winning streak has come to an end, upset 24-16 by the Dragons. The Women's Tour de France has been won by Demi Vollering after she claimed the ninth and final stage. It's the second time the Dutch rider has won the race. And in the AFL, Collingwood has locked in its finals place following a 19-point win over West Coast in Perth. Meanwhile, the GWS Giants' hopes of making the wildcard weekend are all but over after a 2-point loss to the Suns. And that's the latest news update from the Capital Radio newsroom. I'm Tia Priest-Willamott.
4: 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I'm Caitlin Lewis. Snowy Hydro has confirmed a worker at the Snowy 2.0 site in Tantangra has tested positive for tuberculosis. In a statement to XLFM, the company says health authorities believe the positive case was contracted overseas. The statement goes on to read that the project maintains established medical management policies and protocols to address health matters on site. There has reportedly been no disruption to the project's operations. The Snowy Valley Council is calling on locals to have their say on the Riverina-Murray Strategic Regional Integrated Transport Plan. The plan provides a 20-year vision and defines key transport priorities for the region to support community, land use and transport needs. It's now available for feedback with the website easily accessible through the Council's Facebook page. Mission Australia is encouraging young Snowy Monaro residents to participate in the annual youth survey before it closes on Friday. Those aged 14 to 19 can share their opinions on the issues impacting them, their hopes for the future, and insights into their education and living situation. This year's survey included some new areas of focus, including questions on the teen social media ban, the changes to their neighbourhoods that would impact young people's lives, and barriers to participating in community events. It can be filled out via the Mission Australia website. And National Science Week is coming to the Snowy Mountains next week. As part of the initiative, Snowy Hydro will be inviting students to run an energy company. The free interactive lesson developed with Snowy Hydro's Snowy STEM Academy is a 30 to 50 minute session for students in years 7 to 10. That event is happening online via Kuma.
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4: The Raiders' finals hopes are gone after a loss to the Knights in a cold and wet Canberra on Sunday. A brain snap from Corey Horsburgh late in the second half sent coach Ricky Stewart reeling, saying in the post-match press conference that the loss was on Big Red's shoulders. The Knights got up 30-24. That's the latest XLFM local news. 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I'm Caitlin Lewis.
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6: Transport for New South Wales would like to advise Kosciuszko Road caution chains are required from Prussian Creek to Perisher. Gathaca Road caution snow on the road from Power Station to the village. Alpine Way Road is over to Thredbo. Beyond Thredbo caution snow on the road. Chains may be required from the Cascades to the Wattles. Stone Mountains Highway caution slush on the road from Park Boundary to Denison's Chain Bay. Chains are required from Denison's Chain Bay to Cumberland Ranges. Not suitable for heavy vehicles without chains. The Link Road Selwyn Snow Resort caution snow on the road. Chains are required. Not suitable for heavy vehicles without chains. Way Tamarama to Selwyn, caution snow on the road, chains are required, not suitable for heavy vehicles without chains, and Coonabrown Mountain Road is open. Keep it here for the latest winter road updates.
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7: Tonight, showers are forecast throughout this evening. Tomorrow, partly cloudy, showers about the ranges, snow at 1300 metres with gusty winds. Wednesday, mostly sunny, possible showers, snow at 1200 metres with winds easing. Thursday, fine day, isolated showers about the peaks, snow at 1400 metres. There's a 95% chance of snow falls over the next 24 hours. Cooma dropping to 3 tonight, top of 14 tomorrow. Jindabyne, high tomorrow of 10 after a night's low of 4. Canberra expected a max of 13 tomorrow following a low of 3. 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

Driver Classic, XLFM 96.1 with Brad on a 30-minute music marathon. And now this top 30 hit from 1992, it's Jimmy Barnes with his cover of Ain't No Mountain High Enough.

It would be sampled by Vanilla Ice for Ice Ice Baby. Not gonna lie, I love how it was used in that. But here's the original. It's Under Pressure on XLFM.

0: Nova Classic, XLFM 96.1. You're joined by Brad for your Monday morning. As we make it to about 10:30, looking at the weather, showers are forecast throughout this evening. Tomorrow is said to be more partly cloudy, though with showers about the ranges. Snow at 1,300 metres, gusty winds as well. More snow for tomorrow, 1,200 metres, with the winds set to ease off. Possible showers still though. And then for Thursday, going to be a fine one. Isolated showers about the peaks, snow 1,400 metres. So snow and rain. It's looking pretty consistent this week. And don't forget about XLFM's Love and Local Shop the Snow. There's only a few more weeks left to go and buy at a participating business to try and win that 5K. If you want that jackpot, just go to Jindabyne Mitre 10, TLE Electrical, even Kuma Battery Wholesaler, and you could score that cash. 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
7: Transport for New South Wales would like to advise Kosciuszko Road caution chains are required from Prussian Creek to Perisher. Gathaca Road caution stow on the road from Power Station to the village. Alpine Way Road is over to Thredbo. Beyond Thredbo caution stow on the road. Chains may be required from the Cascades to the Wattles. Stow Mountains Highway caution slush on the road from Park Boundary to Denison's Chain Bay. Chains are required from Denison's Chain Bay to Cumberland Ranges. Not suitable for heavy vehicles without chains. The Link Road Selwyn Snow Resort caution stow on the road. Chains are required. Not suitable for heavy vehicles without chains. Way Tamaroma to Selwyn, caution snow on the road, chains are required, not suitable for heavy vehicles without chains, and Coonabrown Mountain Road is open. Keep it here for the latest winter road updates.

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0: 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You're on the home of the Classic Breakfast with Gazza and Rick. It's back tomorrow morning from 5:30. Hey, how you doing? You with Brad on your Tuesday. We're going to get into some more from the news, sport, weather, the roads, and then it's time for Talking Heads. Elton John as well. It's up next on the 30-Minute Music Marathon on XLFM.
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1: 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Australian energy starts right here in the Snowy Mountains.
11: This is Budgie Baker, and that snow is really blowing in. It's going to be windy, so it's going to definitely be a day. Just to check what lifts are open and looking for those protected runs, and let's hope you find some. Everything today will depend on the wind and the snow falling. Selwyn Mountain Crew have been out assessing the conditions, and New Chum Chair now spinning for the skiers and boarders. More may open as the day goes on. All depends on Mother Nature. Charlotte Pass, Guthrie's Double Chair, Cozzy Triple Chair should be open to the top. Pulpit T-Bar, Basin, Bombers, are spinning as well. First timers jumping on the cozy carpet for all their fun. Perisher, lifts will be going on hold as that weather moves in. Air and International should be okay. Front and Centre Valley surface lift probably the go. There'll be some lifts in Blue Cow, some in Smig, and a couple in Guthiga. Threadboat, wind and visibility, lifts on hold, only Friday flat open at the moment, and lifts being affected by the wind is just going to be the norm for the rest of the day.
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12: From the Capital Radio Newsroom, good morning. I'm Tia Priest-Willamott. New South Wales police say testing has now revealed that what was thought to be a body stuffed in a suitcase is not human remains. A major investigation was sparked after two men made the discovery by a road near Goulburn, with wet weather hampering investigators at the scene. Police Superintendent Linda Bradbury says they have now confirmed there was no human body inside the suitcase, but would not be drawn on what was actually inside.
13: Not at this stage. We are still undertaking more forensic work to identify what they are, but we can identify that they're not human.
12: Disability advocates are raising their concerns about NDIS changes that they believe will reduce services women rely on. A Senate committee is expected to hand down a report on the government's NDIS bill later in the week. Women with Disabilities Australia Chief Executive Sophie Cusworth says women will bear the brunt of the change.
14: As women with disability who will be facing tighter access and cuts to supports under the scheme, as people who provide the majority of unpaid care in Australia, and as women working across the disability sector who might face reduced hours and greater employment insecurity.
12: There are calls for primary schools to ditch tablets and laptops amid concerns they're having negative impacts on learning outcomes. It comes after a decline in NAPLAN results across the country. An online petition by Heads Up Alliance has received thousands of signatures calling for them to be removed. Alliance founder Danny Alakai says we need drastic reform to change the tide.
15: This is the first generation that has a lower IQ than their parents in recorded history. And if we want to keep going down that path, then we'll just keep doing this. Things we have been doing the last 10 or 15 years, or if we want to turn this thing around and have a future for this country, we better get back to educating our children.
12: And the communist leader of Vietnam is making engagements in Sydney today before visiting Canberra to meet with the Prime Minister. Fuel, trade and China are expected to be among the items discussed when Anthony Albanese sits down with President Tso Lam. Vietnam is a top buyer for Australian coal, iron ore and aluminium. The race for the NRL's top four is heating up following the Dragons' upset win over the Sharks 24-16. League legend Brad Fittler has told Nine it was a disastrous day for the Sharks, but one that the struggling Dragons will remember.
16: They haven't had an incredible season, but to see those young blokes fight like they did, Hamish Stewart was outstanding, and I think, you know, everyone at Jubilee went home pretty happy.
12: Meanwhile, Raiders coach Ricky Stewart has conceded his side is now out of the running for the finals after being defeated by the Knights 30-24. And Bangladesh will need a drastic turnaround in form ahead of the first test against Australia starting in Darwin on Thursday. The tourists bowled out for just 54 in their sole warm-up match. And that's the latest news update from the Capital Radio Newsroom. I'm Tia Priest-Willamott.
17: Continuing with XLFM local news, thanks to Red Energy, the 100% Australian energy retailer owned by Snowy Hydro. I'm Caitlin Lewis. Preparations are underway for tomorrow's census. Everyone in the country, including in the Snowy Mountains, will be asked to answer 66 questions about their heritage, income and religion. Census National Spokesperson Emily Walter says it'll provide important information for future years to come.
18: So useful then for the next 5 years in providing the services that all of us use every day. So every time we need a hospital or we go to a school or we need a supermarket or we use public transport, this is the data that supports how we plan for those kinds of things. And so incredibly important.
17: A new children's playgroup in Jindabyne is making waves in the community. The Jindy Playgroup was launched in February for families with young children after one mother discussed the need for a kid-friendly environment for them to socialise. Local legend Postman John had a hand in making the group what it is today, donating funds from his annual Christmas light display to the group in July of last year. The group held its first play session in February. Also making news today, the Cooma Rotary Club is on the hunt for new members. The new personnel are needed to allow the club to maintain its service. For more information on how to apply, locals can check out the Cooma Rotary Facebook page.
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17: The Jindabyne Miss Piggies are this year's grand final winners after a close clash with Cooma on Saturday afternoon in Bungendore. It was a close match down to the final seconds, with the Piggies ending up 31-29 winners. Here's the club singing the team song, courtesy of their Facebook page.
19: Thanks, Australia! The top of Australia will bring you down! The top of Australia will bring you down! We'll have to try to win their prize!

0: It's the club's second grand final win in a row. 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I'm Caitlin Lewis.
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2: Transport for New South Wales would like to advise Kosciuszko Road caution, slash on the road from Swiggins Holes to Perisher. Gutherco Road caution, snow on the road from Power Station to the village. Alpine Way Road is over to Thredbo. Beyond Thredbo caution, snow on the road. Chains may be required from the Cascades to the Wattles. Stone Mountains Highway caution, slash on the road from Park Boundary to Denison's Chain Bay. Chains are required from Denison's Chain Bay to Cumberland Ranges. Not suitable for heavy vehicles without chains. The Link Road Selwyn Snow Resort caution, snow on the road. Chains are required. Not suitable for heavy vehicles without chains. Elliot Tumarumba to Selwyn, caution snow on the road, chains are required, not suitable for heavy vehicles without chains, and Coonabrown Mountain Road is open. Keep it here for the latest winter road updates.
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3: Tonight, showers are forecast throughout this evening. Tomorrow, partly cloudy, showers about the ranges, snow at 1300 metres with gusty winds. Wednesday, mostly sunny, possible showers, snow at 1200 metres with winds easing. Thursday, fine day, isolated showers about the peaks, snow at 1400 metres. There's a 95% chance of snow falls over the next 24 hours. Cooma dropping to 3 tonight, top of 14 tomorrow. Jindabyne high tomorrow of 10 after a night's low of 4. Canberra expected a max of 13 tomorrow following a low of 3. 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Your shed, your way.
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There's Natalie Bruglia, Torn, from 1997. Top two hit that was that year. Very own Best Australian Music. Hello, you're with Brad. And now for more great Australian hits, here's the 1927 with If I Could.

0: Forever Classic, XLFM 96.1 with Moving Pictures to finish the 30-minute music marathon. Gotta say, I'm more partial towards the Shannon Knoll version of What About Me, but you know, you can't go wrong with the Moving Pictures original. Love it as always. Hey, how you doing? You're with Brad and taking a look at the weather. Showers are set to continue forecasted this evening. Tomorrow, a bit more partly cloudy. Those showers about the ranges with snow at 1300 meters, gusty winds as well. Wednesday looking pretty rainy and snowy too. But Thursday should clear up a bit, fine day. Only showers around the peaks, snow at 1400 meters. 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Coming up, Belinda Carlisle, as well as some Huey Lewis in the news on XLFM. I want a new drug, one that does
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16: Transport for New South Wales would like to advise Kosciuszko Road caution, slush on the road from Spiggins Holes to Perisher. Guthaka Road caution, snow on the road from Guthaka Power Station to the village. Alpine Way road is open to Threbo. Beyond Threbo, chains may be required from the Cascades to the Wattles. Stone Mountains Highway caution, slush on the road from the park boundary to Denison's Chain Bay. Chains are required from Denison's Chain Bay to Cumberland Ranges, and the road is unsuitable for heavy vehicles without chains. The Link Road, Selwyn Snow Resort, chains are required. Road is unsuitable for heavy vehicles without chains. And Elliway, Tumbarumba to Selwyn, chains are required. And road is unsuitable for heavy vehicles without chains. And Kumina Brown Mountain Road is open. Be here for all the latest winter road updates.

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0: Forever Classic, XLFM 96.1, Tina Turner from Mad Max Beyond Thunderdome. Gotta say, I enjoyed that movie a lot more than I thought I would. I always heard people saying, oh, it's the weakest of the series. But honestly, it held up a bit more than I thought. Quite enjoyed it. Hey, you, it's Brad. About to be lunchtime, and if you're gonna go for lunch, why not make it at the Wild Brumby Cafe? 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
1: 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Building Snowy 2.0. Australia's biggest battery right here in the Snowy Mountains.
11: This is Budgie Baker. It's windy and snowy out there. Don't need to tell you that. There's a lot of snow blowing around though, and it is creating some nice stashes. If only you could get to them. Keep checking what lifts are open and looking for those protected runs. Everything today is just depending on the wind and how the snow falls. So Wind Mountain crew have been out looking at what's going on. New Chum Chair now spinning for the skiers and boarders, and more may open as the day goes on. All depends on Mother Nature. Charlotte Pass, Guthrie's Double Chair, Cozzy Triple Chair now on hold. But the Pulpit Tea Bar, Basin Pommer is okay for everyone. First timers riding the Cozzy Carpet for their fun. Perisher lifts are on hold all over the place. Erin International are okay. Front and Centre Valley surface lifts are probably the go. There are some surface lifts open in Blue Cow, some in Smigs, and only the Blue Calf Tea Bar in Guthaga. Threadbow, wind and visibility has the lifts on hold, and it's only Friday flat at the moment with the Easy Does It Chair and some road runners. And lifts being affected by the wind is just going to be the norm for the rest of today.
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12: From the Capital Radio Newsroom, I'm Alex Stockerty.
9: Police in New South Wales say testing has now revealed that what was thought to be a body stuffed in a suitcase is not human remains. A major investigation was sparked after two men made the discovery by a road near Goulburn, with wet weather hampering investigators at the scene. Police Superintendent Linda Bradbury says they've now confirmed there was no human body inside the suitcase, but would not be drawn on what was inside.
12: Not at this stage. We are still undertaking more forensic work to identify what they are, but we can identify that they're not human.
9: Westpac says home loan applications have dropped about 20% in the June quarter following the release of the federal budget. The major lender has also reported a $1.8 billion net profit over the period. Both major parties are playing down the latest opinion poll, which shows dwindling support for both Labor and the Coalition. News poll reveals the government's primary vote is down to 29%, while the Coalition is struggling on 18%. One Nation is on par with Labor among the surveyed voters. At least half of those who have participated in a new medical check program say they've improved their health as a result. A report has looked at the outcomes of the almost 500,000 Shane Warne legacy health checks delivered since the program's inception. La Trobe Health Services Chief Executive Ian Whitehead says the program has prompted people to make healthier choices.
13: Areas that they took action on were things like healthier dietary choices, increased physical activity, reduced alcohol consumption, gave up smoking, joined a health club, etc.
9: Dog owners are being warned of the risks of the H5 bird flu poses to their animals. The total number confirmed of the virus in Australian birds now sits at 220. The Biodiversity Council says owners should keep their dogs leashed around beaches, lakes and rivers. Former Prime Minister Malcolm Turnbull is among those appearing at an independent inquiry into the AUKUS submarine pact. The head of Women with Disabilities Australia will make an address at the National Press Club, warning about the federal government's proposed cuts to the NDIS. And the latest data shows an increase in the bulk billing rates across the country. The national rate rose to 84.1% in the June quarter, up 4 percentage points compared with the same time last year. Checking sport, and the Papua New Guinea Chiefs have announced another star signing for their first NRL season, with Penrith's four-time premiership winger Brian Tao signing for 3 years from 2028. In AFL, and Adelaide key forward Taylor Walker has announced his retirement, finishing up at season's end after 19 years in the competition. And American Michael Brennan has won the PGA Tour's Wyndham Championship by 3 shots at Sedgefield Country Club in North Carolina. That's the latest news update from the Capital Radio newsroom.
14: Continuing with XLFM local news, thanks to Red Energy, the 100% Australian energy retailer owned by Snowy Hydro. I'm Caitlin Lewis. Snowy Hydro maintains there has been no disruption to the construction of Snowy 2.0 after a worker at the Tantangra site tested positive to tuberculosis. In a statement to XLFM, the company said the health, safety and well-being of the workforce is Snowy Hydro's highest priority. It goes on to read that the project maintains established medical management policies and protocols. The Riverina Murray Strategic Regional Integrated Transport Plan is now available for feedback, and locals in the Snowy Valley are being encouraged to take a look. It's now available for feedback with the website easily accessible through the Council's Facebook page. Young people in the Snowy Monaro have less than a week to take part in the Mission Australia Youth Survey. The survey is now in its 25th year and gives young people an opportunity to share their opinions on the issues impacting the country. It can be filled out via the Mission Australia website. And the Snowy Mountains will be celebrating National Science Week, with Snowy Hydro hosting an event from August 13. Block by Block gives students 20 blocks and the role of an energy company decision maker, tasking them with running their own company. The free interactive lesson was developed with Snowy Hydro's STEM Academy and is designed for students in years 7 to 10.
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14: Sadly, it wasn't meant to be for one of Jindabyne's grand finalists over the weekend, with the men going down to Bungendore. Henry Earl, Darcy Alexander and Taylor Deer all scored tries, but it wasn't enough, with Bungendore scoring 5 tries and 3 conversions. The Chooks won 31-15. And the Canberra Raiders couldn't get the job done at a wet and cold Canberra, going down by 6 points at GIO Stadium. The Green Machine needed the win to push them into finals contention, but a Corey Horsburgh sin bin meant the Knights got over the line with the match-winning try. Coach Ricky Stewart wasn't pleased with the end result.
15: There's a brain explosion. I mean, we got a penalty. It's a brain explosion. Opportunity.
14: That's the latest XLFM local news. 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I'm Caitlin Lewis.
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16: Transport for New South Wales would like to advise Kosciuszko Road caution, slush on the road from Smiggins Holes to Perisher. Guthaca Road caution, snow on the road from Guthaca Power Station to the village. Albine Way Road is open to Threbo. Beyond Threbo, chains may be required from the Cascades to the Wattles. Stone Mountains Highway caution, slush on the road from the park boundary to Denison's Chain Bay. Chains are required from Denison's Chain Bay to Cumberland Ranges, and the road is unsuitable for heavy vehicles without chains. E-Link Road, Salem Snow Resort, chains are required. Road is unsuitable for heavy vehicles without chains. And Alleyway, Tumbarumba to Selwyn, chains are required, and road is unsuitable for heavy vehicles without chains. And Coomera Brown Mountain Road is open. We're here for all the latest winter road updates.
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0: Tonight, showers are forecast throughout this evening. Tomorrow, partly cloudy, showers about the ranges, snow at 1,300 metres with gusty winds. Wednesday, mostly sunny, possible showers, snow at 1,200 metres with winds easing. Thursday, fine day, isolated showers about the peaks, snow at 1,400 metres. There's a 95% chance of snow falls over the next 24 hours. Cooma dropping to 3 tonight, top of 14 tomorrow. Jindabyne, high tomorrow of 10 after a night's low of 4. Canberra expected a max of 13 tomorrow, following a low of 3. 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

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Hello, you're with Brad. Hope you're having a nice afternoon, a nice lunch. And it's the 30-minute music marathon, and this one from Bruce Springsteen. He actually wrote it originally for Donna Summer, but then Springsteen's producer was like, no, keep it for yourself. This is going to be a hit. Sure enough, made the top 20, so he's probably pretty happy about it. It's

0: from the classic XLFM 96.1 in the air tonight. It's Phil Collins. And looking at the weather for tonight, it's going to be another wet one. It's going to continue into your Tuesday with snow at 1,300 metres, gusty winds as well. Wednesday, possible showers, otherwise mostly sunny with the wind set to ease. Though for Thursday, isolated showers about the peaks, fine day otherwise, snow at 1,400 metres. And there's still time to try and win that $5,000 jackpot in XLFM's Love and Local Shop the Snowies. 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
6: Transport for New South Wales would like to advise Kosciuszko Road caution, slush on the road from Smiggins Holes to Perisher. Guthaka Road caution, snow on the road from Guthaka Power Station to the village. Alpine Way road is open to Thredbo. Beyond Thredbo, chains may be required from the Cascades to the Wattles. Stone Mountains Highway caution, slush on the road from the park boundary to Denison's Chain Bay. Chains are required from Denison's Chain Bay to Cumberland Ranges, and the road is unsuitable for heavy vehicles without chains. The Link Road, Salmon Snow Resort, chains are required. Road is unsuitable for heavy vehicles without chains. And Elliway, Tumbarumba to Selwyn, chains are required. The road is unsuitable for heavy vehicles without chains. And Coonabrown Mountain Road is open. Be here for all the latest winter road updates.

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1: 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And then the second one, for pendant making, goes from 1 o'clock to 5 o'clock. 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
3: 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Totally snowbound with no cars, no queues and no crowds. 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

0: 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Hey, with Brad on your workday and another 30-minute music marathon to play after your 1 o'clock news bulletin. Got some Australian hits from Ozzy Krall. And even straight from Northern Ireland with Fergal Sharkey. 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
1: 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Australian energy starts right here in the Snowy Mountains.
12: This is Budgie Baker. It's windy and snowy out there. Don't need to tell you that. There's a lot of snow blowing around, though, and it is creating some nice stashes. If only you could get to them. Keep checking what lifts are open and looking for those protected runs. Everything today is just depending on the wind and how the snow falls. So Wind Mountain crew have been out looking at what's going on. New Chum Chair now spinning for the skiers and boarders, and more may open as the day goes on. All depends on Mother Nature. Charlotte Pass, Guthrie's Double Chair, Cozzy Triple Chair now on hold, but the Pulpit Tea Bar, Basin Palmer is okay for everyone. First timers riding the Cozzy Carpet for their fun. Perisher lifts are on hold all over the place. Erin International are okay. Front and Centre Valley surface lifts are probably the go. There are some surface lifts open in Blue Cow, some in Smigs, and only the Blue Calf Tea Bar in Guthaga. Threadbow, wind and visibility has the lifts on hold, and it's only Friday flat at the moment with the Easy Does It Chair and some road runners. And lifts being affected by the wind is just going to be the norm for the rest of today.
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13: From the Capital Radio Newsroom, I'm Alex Stockerty. The Reserve Bank Board is meeting over the next 2 days to discuss its next interest rate move. Most economists believe rates will remain on hold at 4.35%. Westpac is the latest major lender to report a drop in the number of mortgage applications. Opposition leader Angus Taylor says the government's budget measures are sapping confidence.
14: Whatever the decision is tomorrow, interest rates are too high for hardworking Australians. And we see people with a mortgage paying over $30,000 more than they were before Labor came to power. Interest rates are too high, and that's because inflation is too high.
13: An investigation has been launched after a number of drones breached the airspace of an Australian defence hub. It's believed multiple drones were recorded flying in restricted airspace above the Williamtown RAAF base near Newcastle. Defence says it is aware of the reports but does not comment on specific matters for operational reasons. The Australian Transport Safety Bureau says a probe into a near-plane collision at Sydney Airport is not about attributing blame but on improving processes. A Jetstar plane nearly crashed into a Qatar Airways aircraft as it was being towed on the tarmac. A ground controller and a tug operator have since been stood down. The ATSB's Chief Commissioner Angus Mitchell has told Nine they're working to establish all of the facts.
15: And was anything else happening at the same time? Was there anything that was distracting any of the crews or up in the tower? Was there something in the tower that potentially complicated matters?
13: The Federal Transport Minister is due to meet with the Chief Executive of Air Services Australia to discuss the incident. New South Wales police says remains found in a suitcase in the state's south are not human. Two men raised the alarm after finding the item on the side of the road southeast of Goulburn, sparking a major investigation. Investigators haven't confirmed what was inside, but it is believed to be a doll. Four more teenagers have been charged with murder as part of investigations into the death of a man in Logan last month. A total of eight men aged between 17 and 19 have now been charged over the 21-year-old man's death. New researchers found broccoli could help treat an incurable progressive disease. A naturally occurring compound in the vegetable may treat the rare genetic condition Friedreich ataxia. It causes neurons in the brain and spinal cord to deteriorate. Checking sport, and in NRL, the PNG Chiefs have announced another big signing for 2028 with Panthers winger Brian Tao inking a 3-year deal. In AFL, the GWS Giants' hopes of making the wildcard weekend are all but over after a 2-point loss to the Gold Coast Suns in Canberra. And Sydney FC has moved through to the quarterfinals of the Australia Cup with a 4-2 win over the Roar in Brisbane. That's the latest news update from the Capital Radio Newsroom.
16: Continuing with XLFM local news, thanks to Red Energy, the 100% Australian energy retailer owned by Snowy Hydro. I'm Caitlin Lewis. Snowy Monaro locals are preparing for tomorrow's census. Everyone in the country will be asked to answer 66 questions about their heritage, income and religion. Census National Spokesperson Emily Walter says it will provide important information for future years to come.
17: So useful then for the next 5 years in providing the services that all of us use every day. So every time we need a hospital or we go to a school or we need a supermarket or we use public transport, this is the data that supports how we plan for those kinds of things, and so incredibly important.
16: Parents of young children are applauding the creation of a new kids playgroup. The Jindy Playgroup was launched in February for families with young children after one mother discussed the need for a kid-friendly environment for them to socialise. Local legend Postman John had a hand in making the group what it is today, donating funds from his annual Christmas light display to the group in July of last year. The group held its first play session in February. Also making news in the region today, Cooma locals are being encouraged to reach out to the Rotary Club as the group looks for more members. The new personnel are needed to allow the club to maintain its service. For more information on how to apply, locals can check out the Cooma Rotary Club Facebook page.
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16: The Southern Cats have unveiled their team of the half century as part of their 50-year celebrations. Players from the five decades named their picks to be considered in the final team, which include players like Taylor Lee and Graham Mann in full forward, Simon Commons and Jordan Lopes in centre halfback, and Peter Olin in ruck. Gail Easterway OAM was also named the first female life member of the club. And Raiders coach Ricky Stewart says it's disappointing knowing his side won't be making finals this year. That fact was cemented following the club's 30-24 loss to the Knights in a cold and wet Canberra yesterday afternoon. Stewart didn't hold back when it came to his criticism of the club. That's the latest XLFM local news. If you have a local news lead, go to xlfm.com.au and click local news. I'm Caitlin Lewis.
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18: Transport for New South Wales would like to advise Kosciuszko Road caution, slush on the road from Spiggins Holes to Perisher. Guthaka Road caution, snow on the road from Guthaka Power Station to the village. Albine Way Road is open to Thredbo. Beyond Thredbo, chains may be required from the Cascades to the Wattles. Stone Mountains Highway caution, slush on the road from the park boundary to Denison's Chain Bay. Chains are required from Denison's Chain Bay to Cumberland Ranges, and the road is unsuitable for heavy vehicles without chains. The Link Road, Selwyn Snow Resort, chains are required. Road is unsuitable for heavy vehicles without chains. And Elliway, Tumbarumba to Selwyn, chains are required. And road is unsuitable for heavy vehicles without chains. And Coomera Brown Mountain Road is open. Be here for all the latest winter road updates.
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0: Tonight, showers are forecast throughout this evening. Tomorrow, partly cloudy, showers about the ranges, snow at 1,300 metres with gusty winds. Wednesday, mostly sunny, possible showers, snow at 1,200 metres with winds easing. Thursday, fine day, isolated showers about the peaks, snow at 1,400 metres. There's a 95% chance of snowfalls over the next 24 hours. Cooma dropping to 3 tonight, top of 14 tomorrow. Jindabyne, high tomorrow of 10 after a night's low of 4. Canberra expected a max of 13 tomorrow following a low of 3. Monero Sheds. 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Monero Sheds. Your shed, your way.
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Forever Classic, XLFM 96.1 with Brad on a 30-minute music marathon. And this next song, I first discovered it through a video game, Watch Dogs 2, released a decade ago. I love that one on the Xbox. Here it is, Planet Earth on XLFM.

0: Forever classic XLFM 96.1. Wrapping up that 30-minute music marathon was ABBA. We got another one to play after 2 o'clock this afternoon. And checking the weather for the rest of your arvo, still some showers expected to hit, especially throughout tonight. Tomorrow going to be partly cloudy, showers about the ranges, snow at 1,300 metres with gusty winds as well. Then for your Wednesday, mostly sunny with possible showers, snow at 1,200 metres, winds set to ease. And for Thursday, things might fine up, still some showers amongst the peaks, snow at 1,400 metres. 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
14: Health in New South Wales would like to advise Kosciuszko Road caution, slush on the road from Swingers Holes to Perisher. Gathaka Road caution, snow on the road from Gathaka Power Station to the village. Alpine Way Road is open to Thredbo. Beyond Thredbo, chains may be required from the Cascades to the Wattles. The Snow Mountains Highway caution, slush on the road from Kyandra to Cumberland Ranges. The Link Road, Selwyn Snow Resort Road open. Elliot Way, Tumbarumba to Selwyn Road open. And Kamuna Brown Mountain Road is open. For the latest winter road updates, keep it here.

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0: 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And as we're crossing to the next one, another 30-minute music marathon, we've got some rock hits. Van Halen coming up, Queen as well. It's all happening after your 2 o'clock news on XLFM.
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17: This is Budgie Baker. It's windy and snowy out there, don't need to tell you that. There's a lot of snow blowing around though, and it is creating some nice stashes, if only you could get to them. Keep checking what lifts are open and looking for those protected runs. Everything today is just depending on the wind and how the snow falls. So I wouldn't Mountain crew have been out looking at what's going on. New chum chair now spinning for the skiers and boarders, and more may open as the day goes on. All depends on Mother Nature. Charlotte Pass, Guthrie's double chair, Cozzy triple chair now on hold. But the Pulpit Tea Bar, Basin Palmer, is okay for everyone. First timers riding the Cozzy carpet for their fun. Perisher lifts are on hold all over the place. Erin International are okay. Front and Centre Valley surface lifts are probably the go. There are some surface lifts open in Blue Calf, some in Smigs, and only the Blue Calf Tea Bar in Guthaga. Threadbow, wind and visibility has the lifts on hold, and it's only Friday flat at the moment with the Easy Does It chair and some road runners. And lifts being affected by the wind is just going to be the norm for the rest of today.
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18: From the Capital Radio Newsroom, I'm Alex Stockerty. Both major parties are playing down the latest opinion poll, which shows dwindling support for both Labor and the Coalition. News poll reveals the government's primary vote is down to 29%, while the Coalition is struggling on 18%. One Nation is on par with Labor among the surveyed voters. An investigation is underway after a number of drones breached the restricted airspace of a defence hub in New South Wales. Personnel at Williamtown RAAF base near Newcastle were reportedly told to close the blinds to protect sensitive information. Shadow Defence Industry Minister Philip Thompson says the minister needs to answer questions to put minds at ease.
19: Having a swarm over a base, were they DJI ones? Were they the Chinese-made but not-to-be-used drones that would collect all of our data and send back to China? Was it that drone? Was it a bad actor? Like, we don't know.
18: Police in New South Wales say testing has confirmed no human remains were inside a suitcase found by the side of the road near Goulburn, despite initial fears. Investigators say after initial inquiries, forensic testing has confirmed there was no human body inside. ASIC is celebrating financial services removals and restrictions reaching their highest level in the past 5 years. More than 114 individuals and business were removed or restricted from providing financial and credit services in the last 12 months. Chairperson Sarah Court says these are some of the government body's most effective powers.
20: They can often be deployed more swiftly than or ahead of court action, which allows ASIC to step in early to remove high-risk operators from the market to protect consumers, investors and small businesses.
18: A large contingent of Western Australian firefighters have been sent to the United States to help more than 80 wildfires burning across the country. 46 of the state's most experienced firefighters will join more than 150 others from Australia and New Zealand on the 35-day mission. Also making news, the Reserve Bank Board is meeting over the next 2 days to discuss its next interest rate move. The most economists believe rates will remain on hold at 4.35%. And the Biodiversity Council is urging dog owners to keep their animals on the leash around beaches, lakes and rivers due to the risk of H5 bird flu. Checking sport, and Geelong's board is continuing to meet over the concussion waiver scandal as players rally behind Steve Hocking. Meantime, Adelaide champion Taylor Walker has announced his retirement from the AFL. Bangladesh will need a drastic turnaround in form ahead of the first test against Australia starting in Darwin on Thursday. The tourists were bowled out for just 54 in their sole warm-up match. And Dutch rider Demi Vollering has won the Tour de France Femme for the second time. That's the latest news update from the Capital Radio Newsroom.
16: Continuing with XLFM local news, thanks to Red Energy, the 100% Australian energy retailer owned by Snowy Hydro. I'm Caitlin Lewis. Snowy Hydro has confirmed a worker at the Snowy 2.0 site in Tantangra has tested positive for tuberculosis. In a statement to XLFM, the company says health authorities believe the positive case was contracted overseas. The statement goes on to read that the project maintains established medical management policies and protocols to address health matters on site. There has reportedly been no disruption to the project's operations.
0: The Snowy Valley Council is calling on locals to have their say on the Riverina-Murray Strategic Regional Integrated Transport Plan. The plan provides a 20-year vision and defines key transport priorities for the region to support community, land use and transport needs. It's now available for feedback with the website easily accessible through the Council's Facebook page. Mission Australia is encouraging young Snowy Monaro residents to participate in the annual youth survey before it closes on Friday. Those aged 14 to 19 can share their opinions on the issues impacting them, their hopes for the future, and insights into their education and living situation. This year's survey included some new areas of focus, including questions on the teen social media ban, the changes to their neighbourhoods that would impact young people's lives, and barriers to participating in community events. It can be filled out via the Mission Australia website. And National Science Week is coming to the Snowy Mountains next week. As part of the initiative, Snowy Hydro will be inviting students to run an energy company. The free interactive lesson developed with Snowy Hydro's Snowy STEM Academy is a 30 to 50 minute session for students in years 7 to 10. That event is happening online via Kuma.
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0: The Raiders' finals hopes are gone after a loss to the Knights in a cold and wet Canberra on Sunday. A brain snap from Corey Horsburgh late in the second half sent coach Ricky Stewart reeling, saying in the post-match press conference that the loss was on Big Red's shoulders. The Knights got up 30-24. That's the latest XLFM local news. 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I'm Caitlin Lewis.
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21: Transport for New South Wales would like to advise Kosciuszko Road caution, slush on the road from Spigen Holes to Perisher. Guthaka Road caution, snow on the road from Guthaka Power Station to the village. Alpine Way road is open to Threadbow and beyond. Stone Mountains Highway caution, slush on the road from Kyandra to Cumberland Ranges. The Link Road Selwyn Snow Resort Road is open. Elliot Way Tumrumba to Selwyn Road is open. And Kamuta Brown Mountain Road is open. Keep it here for all the latest winter road updates.
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22: Tonight, showers are forecast throughout this evening. Tomorrow, partly cloudy, showers about the ranges, snow at 1,300 metres with gusty winds. Wednesday, mostly sunny, possible showers, snow at 1,200 metres with winds easing. Thursday, fine day, isolated showers about the peaks, snow at 1,400 metres. There's a 95% chance of snow falls over the next 24 hours. Cooma dropping to 3 tonight, top of 14 tomorrow. Jindabyne, high tomorrow of 10 after a night's low of 4. Canberra expected a max of 13 tomorrow, following a low of 3. 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

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Good afternoon, you're with Brad, about quarter past two on your 30-minute music marathon. And this next song has a bit of a story. As Rich and Marks, he'd written the lyric, "This Old Nebraska Town," before he even decided what town to use. So he called up the Nebraska Chamber of Commerce asking for a list of towns with two syllables in Nebraska, where they came back with hazard. And he really loved the double meaning of the word, and so he kept it. Got the number one hit of his that we love today. Here it is, Rich and Marks on XLFM.

0: Survivor Classic, XLFM 96.1 with Brad on your Monday afternoon. And looking at the weather ahead, it's still going to be rainy today, especially tonight. Showers for your evening. Tomorrow, going to be more on the partly cloudy side. There are showers about the ranges, gusty winds, snow at 1,300 metres. Wednesday, mostly sunny with possible showers. And if there are snow at 1,200 metres too, with the winds easing off. Then for your Thursday, largely fine with isolated showers about the peaks, snow at 1,400 metres. It's your 10th of August today, which means only 18 days left to buy. 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
14: Transport for New South Wales would like to advise Kosciuszko Road caution, slush on the road from Swiggin Holes to Perisher. Guthuk Road caution, snow on the road from Guthuk Power Station to the village. Alpine Way road is over to Threadbo and beyond. Storm Mountains Highway caution, slush on the road from Kyandra to Cumberland Ranges. The Link Road, Selwyn Snow Resort Road open. LA Way Tumbaramba to Selwyn Road open. And Coonabrow Mountain Road is open. Keep it here for all the latest winter road updates.

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0: 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I'm out of here, got my bag packed, ready to go, but don't worry, you got Banksy taking over next with another 30-minute music marathon. David Bowie's China Girl coming up, some Dead or Alive as well. It's all on from 3 o'clock after your news here on XLFM. Have a great day.
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11: This is Budgie Baker. Well, snow came and so did the wind, and that made for some restrictions as to where you could actually ski or board today. So on Snow Resort, they had new chums, chairs, spinning, some nice fresh snow to enjoy. Other lifts were on hold, and just wait and see what happens tomorrow there. Charlotte Pass, Guthrie's double chair, Cossie triple chair. Well, it got the well-rugged up skiers and boarders to the top until they went on hold late morning. That left the Basin Pommer and Pulpit T-Bar, though, for the skiers and boarders. Cossie Carpet looking after the first-timers and all the kids. Perisher, four resort areas open. Plenty of lifts on hold though all over the place. Surface lifts were your friend today. 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Erin International kept spinning. Smeeks, Brewcow and Guffiger lost some of their chair lifts, so you were restricted where you could position yourself. Fribbo hit hard with everything heading up the mountain on hold, and just the Easy Does It chair and some snow runners on Friday flat open. It's going to continue into the night, so let's hope there is more snow on the way.
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3: From the Capital Radio newsroom, I'm Alex Stockerty. Recent delays and disruptions at Sydney Airport are being described as unacceptable by the Commonwealth Government. Since Friday, hundreds of flights have been delayed at Kingsford Smith Airport amid staffing challenges. The Federal Transport Minister says she's spoken with the head of the Federal Air Traffic Agency to discuss air traffic controller rostering practices. An investigation is underway into reports multiple drones breached the restricted airspace above a defence hub near Newcastle. It's understood the drones were recorded above the Williamtown RAAF base, and some personnel were told to close the blinds to protect sensitive information. Defence says it's aware of the reports but does not comment on specific matters for operational reasons. Police say they'll make contact with two men who found a suitcase in the New South Wales South after officers confirmed it did not contain human remains. The discovery near Goulburn sparked a homicide investigation, but it has now been confirmed the luggage actually contained a doll. Superintendent Linda Bradbury says the men were distressed when they raised the alarm.
12: They were affected yesterday, and we will be in touch to let them know that, you know, there was not human remains.
3: The opposition is urging the Prime Minister to make a personal apology to his Japanese counterpart. Anthony Albanese used a podcast to talk about a couple of melons he was gifted by Sanae Takaichi during her visit to Australia. When describing the gift, he made hand gestures next to his chest. Deputy Liberal Leader Jane Hume says it's offensive.
13: I think that those comments have been roundly condemned. I mean, they were grubby, they were inappropriate. And if you offend a woman, you should apologise to that woman. You should apologise personally, not in a statement. I think that the Prime Minister owes the Prime Minister of Japan a personal apology.
3: Four more teenagers will appear in court charged over the alleged murder of a man in Logan, south of Brisbane. A 21-year-old was found with critical head injuries last month and later passed away in hospital. Four people had previously been charged over his death, bringing the total number to eight. The Reserve Bank Board is meeting over the next 2 days to discuss its next interest rate move. Most economists believe rates will remain on hold at 4.35%. Westpac is the latest major lender to report a drop in the number of mortgage applications. Checking sport, and Travis Head has arrived in Darwin alongside his Australian teammates for Thursday's first test against Bangladesh. The back-to-back Allan Border medalist looking forward to opening the batting with Jake Weatherald as the Aussies embark on up to 21 tests in 12 months. And the Penrith Panthers remain hopeful co-captain Isa Yeo will play again this season. Four-time premiership winger Brian Ta'o will depart the club at the end of the next season, signing for the PNG Chiefs. That's the latest news update from the Capital Radio newsroom.
14: Continuing with XLFM local news, thanks to Red Energy, the 100% Australian energy retailer owned by Snowy Hydro. I'm Caitlin Lewis. Preparations are underway for tomorrow's census. Everyone in the country, including in the Snowy Mountains, will be asked to answer 66 questions about their heritage, income and religion. Census National Spokesperson Emily Walter says it'll provide important information for future years to come.
15: So useful then for the next 5 years in providing the services that all of us use every day. So every time we need a hospital or we go to a school or we need a supermarket or we use public transport, this is the data that supports how we plan for those kinds of things, and so incredibly important.
14: A new children's playgroup in Jindabyne is making waves in the community. The Jindy Playgroup was launched in February for families with young children after one mother discussed the need for a kid-friendly environment for them to socialise. Local legend Postman John had a hand in making the group what it is today, donating funds from his annual Christmas light display to the group in July of last year. The group held its first play session in February. Also making news today, the Cooma Rotary Club is on the hunt for new members. The new personnel are needed to allow the club to maintain its service. For more information on how to apply, locals can check out the Cooma Rotary Facebook page.
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14: The Jindabyne Miss Piggies are this year's grand final winners after a close clash with Cooma on Saturday afternoon in Bungendore. It was a close match down to the final seconds, with the Piggies ending up 31-29 winners. Here's the club singing the team song, courtesy of their Facebook page.
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2: Transport for New South Wales would like to advise Kosciuszko Road caution, slush on the road from Spigen Holes to Perisher. Guthuk Road caution, snow on the road from Guthuk Power Station to the village. Alpine Way road is open to Throbo and beyond. Storm Mountains Highway caution, slush on the road from Kyandra to Cumberland Ranges. The Link Road, Selwyn Snow Resort Road open. LA Way, Tumbarumba to Selwyn Road open. And Coonabrow Mountain Road is open. Keep you here for all the latest winter road updates.
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3: Windy and showers about this evening. Partly cloudy, showers around the ranges, snow above 1,300 metres, gusty winds for tomorrow. Mostly sunny, possible showers, snow above 1,200 metres, winds easing for Wednesday. And then a fine day Thursday, isolated showers around the peaks and snow above 1,400 metres. That's a 95% chance of snowfall over the next 24 hours. Coomer dropping down to minus 2 degrees tonight, top tomorrow of 14. Jindy a high tomorrow of 10 after tonight's low of 2. And Canberra climbing up to 13 degrees tomorrow after tonight's low of 3 degrees. Monaro Sheds. Price right. Built tough. 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Sheds, roofs, carports, patios and steel fabrication. Monaro Sheds has you covered. Monaro Sheds. Your shed, your way.
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1: 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That is Billy Idol, Hot in the City. It's when Billy Idol decided to improve his musical career, and he went to New York, and sure enough, it was a hot day, to be fair to him, but he also was a little lonely, if you know what I mean. Windy and showers about this evening. They're saying today good chance of anything up to 25 mils. Partly cloudy, showers around the ranges, snow above 1,300 metres, gusty winds for tomorrow. Mostly sunny, possible showers, snow above 1,200 metres, winds starting to ease on Wednesday. And then Thursday, a fine day, isolated showers around the peaks and snow above 1,400 metres. 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
22: Transport for New South Wales would like to advise Kosciuszko Road caution, slush on the road from Swiggan Holes to Kerrisha. Guthuk Road caution, snow on the road from Guthuk Power Station to the village. Alpine Way road is open to Threadbow and beyond. Storm Mountains Highway caution, slush on the road from Kyandra to Cumberland Ranges. The Link Road, Selwyn Snow Resort Road open. Elliway Tumbaramba to Selwyn Road open. And Coonabrow Mountain Road is open. Keep you here for all the latest Winter Road updates.

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0: Forever Classic XLFN 96.1, that is Joy Division with Love Will Tear Us Apart. Having the lead singer, right, he's just gone through a breakup and he kept on hearing this song on the radio that annoyed him so much, he decided to write that song. You know what the song that annoyed him was? 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
11: Get out of there, run!
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3: 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Building Snowy 2.0. Australia's biggest battery right here in the Snowy Mountains.
19: This is Budgie Baker. Well, snow came and so did the wind, and that made for some restrictions as to where you could actually ski or board today. So on Snow Resort, they had new chums, chairs, spinning, some nice fresh snow to enjoy. Other lifts were on hold, and just wait and see what happens tomorrow there. Charlotte Pass, Guthrie's double chair, Cossie triple chair. Well, it got the well rugged up skiers and boarders to the top until they went on hold late morning. That left the Basin Pommer and Pulpa T-Bar, though, for the skiers and boarders. Cossie Carpet looking after the first timers and all the kids. Perisher, 4 resort areas open. Plenty of lifts on hold though all over the place. Surface lifts were your friend today. Protected areas around front and centre valley were the best. Erin International kept spinning. Smeeks, Blue Cow and Guthiger lost some of their chair lifts, so you were restricted where you could position yourself. Trimbo hit hard with everything heading up the mountain on hold, and just the easy does it chair and some snow runners on Friday flat open. It's going to continue into the night, so let's hope there is more snow on the way.
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20: From the Capital Radio Newsroom, I'm Alex Stockerty. The Reserve Bank Board is meeting over the next 2 days to discuss its next interest rate move. Most economists believe rates will remain on hold at 4.35%. Westpac is the latest major lender to report a drop in the number of mortgage applications. Opposition leader Angus Taylor says the government's budget measures are sapping confidence.
21: Whatever the decision is tomorrow, interest rates are too high for hardworking Australians. And we see people with a mortgage paying over $30,000 more than they were before Labor came to power. Interest rates are too high, and that's because inflation is too high.
20: An investigation has been launched after a number of drones breached the airspace of an Australian defence hub. It's believed multiple drones were recorded flying in restricted airspace above the Williamtown RAAF base near Newcastle. Defence says it is aware of the reports but does not comment on specific matters for operational reasons. The Australian Transport Safety Bureau says a probe into a near-plane collision at Sydney Airport is not about attributing blame but on improving processes. A Jetstar plane nearly crashed into a Qatar Airways aircraft as it was being towed on the tarmac. A ground controller and a tug operator have since been stood down. The ATSB's Chief Commissioner Angus Mitchell has told Nine they're working to establish all of the facts.
22: And was anything else happening at the same time? Was there anything that was distracting any of the crews or up in the tower? Was there something in the tower that potentially complicated matters?
20: The Federal Transport Minister is due to meet with the Chief Executive of Air Services Australia to discuss the incident. New South Wales Police says remains found in a suitcase in the state's south are not human. Two men raised the alarm after finding the item on the side of the road southeast of Goulburn, sparking a major investigation. Investigators haven't confirmed what was inside, but it is believed to be a doll. Four more teenagers have been charged with murder as part of investigations into the death of a man in Logan last month. A total of 8 men aged between 17 and 19 have now been charged over the 21-year-old man's death. New researchers found broccoli could help treat an incurable progressive disease. A naturally occurring compound in the vegetable may treat the rare genetic condition Friedreich ataxia. It causes neurons in the brain and spinal cord to deteriorate. Checking sport, and in NRL, the PNG Chiefs have announced another big signing for 2028 with Panthers winger Brian Tao inking a 3-year deal. In AFL, the GWS Giants' hopes of making the wildcard weekend are all but over after a 2-point loss to the Gold Coast Suns in Canberra. And Sydney FC has moved through to the quarterfinals of the Australia Cup with a 4-2 win over the Roar in Brisbane. That's the latest news update from the Capital Radio Newsroom.
0: Continuing with XLFM local news, thanks to Red Energy, the 100% Australian energy retailer owned by Snowy Hydro. I'm Caitlin Lewis. Snowy Hydro maintains there has been no disruption to the construction of Snowy 2.0 after a worker at the Tantangra site tested positive to tuberculosis. In a statement to XLFM, the company said the health, safety and well-being of the workforce is Snowy Hydro's highest priority. It goes on to read that the project maintains established medical management policies and protocols. The Riverina Murray Strategic Regional Integrated Transport Plan is now available for feedback, and locals in the Snowy Valley are being encouraged to take a look. It's now available for feedback with the website easily accessible through the Council's Facebook page. Young people in the Snowy Monaro have less than a week to take part in the Mission Australia Youth Survey. The survey is now in its 25th year and gives young people an opportunity to share their opinions on the issues impacting the country. It can be filled out via the Mission Australia website. And the Snowy Mountains will be celebrating National Science Week with Snowy Hydro hosting an event from August 13. Block by Block gives students 20 blocks and the role of an energy company decision maker, tasking them with running their own company. The free interactive lesson was developed with Snowy Hydro's STEM Academy and is designed for students in years 7 to 10.
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0: Sadly, it wasn't meant to be for one of Jindabyne's grand finalists over the weekend, with the men going down to Bungendore. Henry Earl, Darcy Alexander and Taylor Deere all scored tries, but it wasn't enough, with Bungendore scoring 5 tries and 3 conversions. The Chooks won 31-15. And the Canberra Raiders couldn't get the job done at a wet and cold Canberra, going down by 6 points at GIO Stadium. The Green Machine needed the win to push them into finals contention, but a Corey Horsburgh sin bin meant the Knights got over the line with the match-winning try. Coach Ricky Stewart wasn't pleased with the end result.
1: There was a brain explosion. I mean, we got a penalty. It was a brain explosion. Opportunity.
0: That's the latest XLFM local news. 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I'm Caitlin Lewis.
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2: Transport for New South Wales would like to advise Kosciuszko Road caution, slush on the road from Spigen Holes to Perisher. Gothic Road caution, snow on the road from Gothic Power Station to the village. Alpine Way road is open to Thredbo and beyond. Snow Mountains Highway caution, slush on the road from Kyandra to Cumberland Ranges. The Link Road, Selwyn Snow Resort Road open. LA Way, Tumbaramba to Selwyn Road open. And Coonabrow Mountain Road is open. Keep you here for all the latest winter road updates.
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23: Windy and showers about this evening. Partly cloudy, showers around the ranges, snow above 1,300 metres, gusty winds for tomorrow. Mostly sunny, possible showers, snow above 1,200 metres, winds easing for Wednesday. And then a fine day Thursday, isolated showers around the peaks and snow above 1,400 metres. That's a 95% chance of snowfall over the next 24 hours. For Cooma, dropping down to minus 2 degrees tonight, top tomorrow of 14, Jindy a high tomorrow of 10 after tonight's low of 2. In Canberra, climbing up to 13 degrees tomorrow after tonight's low of 3 degrees. 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

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Right now, Alanis with one hand in pocket and the other one's doing all sorts of stuff.

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Pink Floyd on the way right now. This is Hunters and Collectors. Mark Seymour, who was the lead singer, he said it's about a specific girl. This was the first song he wrote about her that wasn't actually angry. XLFM.

0: For the classic XLFM 96.1, that is Pink Floyd, "No Pudding for You," he says in an angry, shouty voice. A wind and showers about this evening. They're saying maybe 25 mils we might get today. Partly cloudy, showers around the ranges, snow above 1,300 metres, gusty winds for tomorrow. Mostly sunny, possible shower, snow above 1,200 metres, winds starting to ease for Wednesday. And Thursday, fine day, isolated showers around the peaks and snow above 1,400 metres. 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
12: Transport for New South Wales would like to advise Kosciuszko Road caution. Snow on the road from Spigot Holes to Perisher. Guthuk Road caution. Snow on the road from Guthuk Kapala Station to the village. Alpine Way Road is open to Threadbur and beyond. The Snow Mountains Highway caution. Slush on the road from Kyander to Cumberland Ranges. The Link Road Selwyn Snow Resort. Elliott Way Tumarumba to Selwyn. Both roads are open. And the Kuma to Brown Mountain Road is open. Keep it here for all the latest Winter Road updates.

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0: for the classic XLFM 96.1 Los Lobos for the Richie Valens movie that was written for. And I might add, the people that originally did it was rejected by the Valens family, and they said, no, we want Los Lobos, and only Los Lobos, to do it. So they were asked, they said no, and then persuaded to do it. Coming up next hour, Kenny Loggins and a little Whitney. 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
1: 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Australian energy starts right here in the Snowy Mountains.
11: This is Budgie Baker. Well, snow came and so did the wind, and that made for some restrictions as to where you could actually ski or board today. So on Snow Resort, they had new chums, chairs spinning, some nice fresh snow to enjoy. Other lifts were on hold, and just wait and see what happens tomorrow there. Charlotte Pass, Guthrie's double chair, Cossie triple chair. Well, it got the well-rugged up skiers and boarders to the top until they went on hold late morning. That left the Basin Pommer and Pulpit T-Bar, though, for the skiers and boarders. Cossie Carpet looking after the first-timers and all the kids. Perisher, four resort areas open. Plenty of lifts on hold though, all over the place. Surface lifts were your friend today. Protected areas around Front and Centre Valley were the best. Erin International kept spinning. Smeeks, Bleakow and Guffiger lost some of their chair lifts, so you were restricted where you could position yourself. Fribbo hit hard with everything heading up the mountain on hold, and just the Easy Does It chair and some snow runners on Friday flat open. It's going to continue into the night, so let's hope there is more snow on the way.
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12: From the Capital Radio Newsroom, I'm Alex Stockerty. The Reserve Bank Board is meeting over the next 2 days to discuss its next interest rate move. Most economists believe rates will remain on hold at 4.35%. Westpac is the latest major lender to report a drop in the number of mortgage applications. Opposition leader Angus Taylor says the government's budget measures are sapping confidence.
13: Whatever the decision is tomorrow, interest rates are too high for hardworking Australians. And we see people with a mortgage paying over $30,000 more than they were before Labor came to power. Interest rates are too high, and that's because inflation is too high.
12: An investigation has been launched after a number of drones breached the airspace of an Australian defence hub. It's believed multiple drones were recorded flying in restricted airspace above the Williamtown RAAF base near Newcastle. Defence says it is aware of the reports but does not comment on specific matters for operational reasons. The Australian Transport Safety Bureau says a probe into a near-plane collision at Sydney Airport is not about attributing blame but on improving processes. A Jetstar plane nearly crashed into a Qatar Airways aircraft as it was being towed on the tarmac. A ground controller and a tug operator have since been stood down. The ATSB's Chief Commissioner Angus Mitchell has told Nine they're working to establish all of the facts.
14: And was anything else happening at the same time? Was there anything that was distracting any of the crews or up in the tower? Was there something in the tower that potentially complicated matters?
12: The Federal Transport Minister is due to meet with the Chief Executive of Air Services Australia to discuss the incident. New South Wales Police says remains found in a suitcase in the state's south are not human. Two men raised the alarm after finding the item on the side of the road southeast of Goulburn, sparking a major investigation. Investigators haven't confirmed what was inside, but it is believed to be a doll. Four more teenagers have been charged with murder as part of investigations into the death of a man in Logan last month. A total of eight men aged between 17 and 19 have now been charged over the 21-year-old man's death. New researchers found broccoli could help treat an incurable progressive disease. A naturally occurring compound in the vegetable may treat the rare genetic condition Friedreich ataxia. It causes neurons in the brain and spinal cord to deteriorate. Checking sport, and in NRL, the PNG Chiefs have announced another big signing for 2028 with Panthers winger Brian Tao inking a three-year deal. In AFL, the GWS Giants' hopes of making the wildcard weekend are all but over after a two-point loss to the Gold Coast Suns in Canberra. And Sydney FC has moved through to the quarterfinals of the Australia Cup with a 4-2 win over the Roar in Brisbane. That's the latest news update from the Capital Radio Newsroom.
15: Continuing with XLFM local news, thanks to Red Energy, the 100% Australian energy retailer owned by Snowy Hydro. I'm Caitlin Lewis. Snowy Monaro locals are preparing for tomorrow's census. Everyone in the country will be asked to answer 66 questions about their heritage, income and religion. Census National Spokesperson Emily Walter says it will provide important information for future years to come.
16: So useful then for the next 5 years in providing the services that all of us use every day. So every time we need a hospital or we go to a school or we need a supermarket or we use public transport, this is the data that supports how we plan for those kinds of things, and so incredibly important.
15: Parents of young children are applauding the creation of a new kids playgroup. The Jindy Playgroup was launched in February for families with young children after one mother discussed the need for a kid-friendly environment for them to socialise. Local legend Postman John had a hand in making the group what it is today, donating funds from his annual Christmas light display to the group in July of last year. The group held its first play session in February. Also making news in the region today, Cooma locals are being encouraged to reach out to the Rotary Club as the group looks for more members. The new personnel are needed to allow the club to maintain its service. For more information on how to apply, locals can check out the Cooma Rotary Club Facebook page.
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15: The Southern Cats have unveiled their team of the half century as part of their 50-year celebrations. Players from the five decades named their picks to be considered in the final team, which include players like Taylor Lee and Graham Mann in full forward, Simon Commons and Jordan Lopes in centre halfback, and Peter Olin in ruck. Gail Easterway OAM was also named the first female life member of the club. And Raiders coach Ricky Stewart says it's disappointing knowing his side won't be making finals this year. That fact was cemented following the club's 30-24 loss to the Knights in a cold and wet Canberra yesterday afternoon. Stewart didn't hold back when it came to his criticism of the club. That's the latest XLFM local news. If you have a local news lead, go to xlfm.com.au and click local news. I'm Caitlin Lewis.
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17: Transport for New South Wales would like to advise Kosciuszko Road caution. Snow on the road from Spiggins Holes to Perisher. Guthaka Road caution. Snow on the road from Guthaka Power Station to the village. Alpine Way road is over to Thredbo. Beyond Thredbo, chains are required from the Cascades to the Wattles. Snow Mountains Highway caution. Slush on the road from Kyandra to Cumberland Ranges. The Link Road Snow and Snow Resort Road is open. Elliot Way Tamaromba to Selwyn Road is open. And Coomina Brown Mountain Road is open. Keep you here for the latest winter road updates.
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0: Windy and showers about this evening. Partly cloudy, showers around the ranges. Snow above 1,300 metres. Gusty winds for tomorrow. Mostly sunny, possible showers. Snow above 1,200 metres. Winds easing for Wednesday. And then a fine day Thursday. Isolated showers around the peaks. And snow above 1,400 metres. That's a 95% chance of snowfall over the next 24 hours. For Cooma, dropping down to minus 2 degrees tonight. Top tomorrow of 14. Jindy, a high tomorrow of 10 after tonight's low of 2. And Canberra climbing up to 13 degrees tomorrow after tonight's low of 3 degrees. Monaro Sheds. 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Monaro Sheds has you covered. Monaro Sheds. Your shed, your way.
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hour of the classic XLFM 96.1. I'm Banksy. Hello. Somebody had to be for a Monday evening, and I thought, oh, I'll be in. Banksy Priest, Spandau Ballet on the way right now. This is Whitney Houston. How will I know if he really loves me? That's where a good old questionnaire comes in. Don't be afraid of, you know,

0: forever classic, XLFM 96.1, Maxi Priest talking about, well, Cat Stevens' Wild World, basically. No, Cat Stevens' number. Windy and showers about this evening. 25 bills. Are saying anything up to 25 bills for today? For certain parts, anyway. Partly cloudy, showers around the ranges. Snow above 1,300 metres. Gusty winds for tomorrow. Mostly sunny, possible showers. Snow above 1,200 metres. Winds starting to ease. That's for Wednesday. And Thursday, fine day. Isolated showers around the peaks and snow above 1,400 metres. XLFM's Love a Local Shop. 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
7: 12 for New South Wales would like to advise Kosciuszko Road caution. Snow on the road from Spiggins Holes to Perisher. Guthuk Road caution. Snow on the road from Guthuk Power Station to the village. Alpine Way Road is open to Thredbo. Beyond Thredbo, chains are required from the Cascades to the Wattles. Snow Mountains Highway caution. Slush on the road from Kyandra to Cumberland Ranges. The Link Road Selwyn Snow Resort, chains are required. Road is unsuitable for heavy vehicles without chains. Elliway Tumbarumba to Selwyn Road is open and Coonabrown Mountain Road is open. For all the latest Winter Road updates, keep it here.

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Deborah Harry, former lead singer of Blondie, of course, pointing and waving of hands and saying, I want that man there. 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Aha, on the way. 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
0: 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Building Snowy 2.0. Australia's biggest battery right here in the Snowy Mountains.
12: This is Budgie Baker. Well, snow came and so did the wind, and that made for some restrictions as to where you could actually ski or board today. So on Snow Resort, they had new chums, chairs, spinning, some nice fresh snow to enjoy. Other lifts were on hold, and we'll just wait and see what happens tomorrow there. Charlotte Pass, Guthrie's double chair, Cossie triple chair. Well, it got the well-rugged up skiers and boarders to the top until they went on hold late morning. That left the Basin Pommer and Pulpit T-Bar, though, for the skiers and boarders. Cossie Carpet looking after the first-timers and all the kids. Perisher, 4 resort areas open. Plenty of lifts on hold though all over the place. Surface lifts were your friend today. Protected areas around Front and Centre Valley were the best. Erin International kept spinning. Smeeks, Blue Cow and Guffiger lost some of their chair lifts, so you were restricted where you could position yourself. Fribbo hit hard with everything heading up the mountain on hold and just the easy does it chair and some snow runners on Friday flat open. It's going to continue into the night, so let's hope there is more snow on the way.
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13: From the Capital Radio Newsroom, I'm Alex Stockerty. Recent delays and disruptions at Sydney Airport are being described as unacceptable by the Commonwealth Government. Since Friday, hundreds of flights have been delayed at Kingsford Smith Airport amid staffing challenges. The Federal Transport Minister says she's spoken with the head of the Federal Air Traffic Agency to discuss air traffic controller rostering practices. An investigation is underway into reports multiple drones breached the restricted airspace above a defence hub near Newcastle. It's understood the drones were recorded above the Williamtown RAAF base, and some personnel were told to close the blinds to protect sensitive information. Defence says it's aware of the reports but does not comment on specific matters for operational reasons. Police say they'll make contact with two men who found a suitcase in the New South Wales south after officers confirmed it did not contain human remains. The discovery near Goulburn sparked a homicide investigation, but it has now been confirmed the luggage actually contained a doll. Superintendent Linda Bradbury says the men were distressed when they raised the alarm.
14: They were affected yesterday, and we will be in touch to let them know that, you know, there was not human remains.
13: The opposition is urging the Prime Minister to make a personal apology to his Japanese counterpart. Anthony Albanese used a podcast to talk about a couple of melons he was gifted by Sanae Takaichi during her visit to Australia. When describing the gift, he made hand gestures next to his chest. Deputy Liberal Leader Jane Hume says it's offensive.
15: I think that those comments have been roundly condemned. I mean, they were grubby, they were inappropriate. And if you offend a woman, you should apologise to that woman. You should apologise personally, not in a statement. I think that the Prime Minister owes the Prime Minister of Japan a personal apology.
13: Four more teenagers will appear in court charged over the alleged murder of a man in Logan, south of Brisbane. A 21-year-old was found with critical head injuries last month and later passed away in hospital. Four people had previously been charged over his death, bringing the total number to eight. The Reserve Bank Board is meeting over the next 2 days to discuss its next interest rate move. Most economists believe rates will remain on hold at 4.35%. Westpac is the latest major lender to report a drop in the number of mortgage applications. Checking sport, and Travis Head has arrived in Darwin alongside his Australian teammates for Thursday's first test against Bangladesh. The back-to-back Allan Border medalist looking forward to opening the batting with Jake Weatherald as the Aussies embark on up to 21 tests in 12 months. And the Penrith Panthers remain hopeful co-captain Isa Yeo will play again this season. Four-time premiership winger Brian Tao will depart the club at the end of the next season, signing for the PNG Chiefs. That's the latest news update from the Capital Radio Newsroom.
16: Continuing with XLFM local news, thanks to Red Energy, the 100% Australian energy retailer owned by Snowy Hydro. I'm Caitlin Lewis. Snowy Hydro has confirmed a worker at the Snowy 2.0 site in Tantangra has tested positive for tuberculosis. In a statement to XLFM, the company says health authorities believe the positive case was contracted overseas. The statement goes on to read that the project maintains established medical management policies and protocols to address health matters on site. There has reportedly been no disruption to the project's operations. The Snowy Valley Council is calling on locals to have their say on the Riverina-Murray Strategic Regional Integrated Transport Plan. The plan provides a 20-year vision and defines key transport priorities for the region to support community, land use and transport needs. It's now available for feedback with the website easily accessible through the Council's Facebook page. Mission Australia is encouraging young Snowy Monaro residents to participate in the annual youth survey before it closes on Friday. Those aged 14 to 19 can share their opinions on the issues impacting them, their hopes for the future, and insights into their education and living situation. This year's survey included some new areas of focus, including questions on the teen social media ban, the changes to their neighbourhoods that would impact young people's lives, and barriers to participating in community events. It can be filled out via the Mission Australia website. And National Science Week is coming to the Snowy Mountains next week. As part of the initiative, Snowy Hydro will be inviting students to run an energy company. The free interactive lesson developed with Snowy Hydro's Snowy STEM Academy is a 30 to 50 minute session for students in years 7 to 10. That event is happening online via Kuma.
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16: The Raiders' finals hopes are gone after a loss to the Knights in a cold and wet Canberra on Sunday. A brain snap from Corey Horsburgh late in the second half sent coach Ricky Stewart reeling, saying in the post-match press conference that the loss was on Big Red's shoulders. The Knights got up 30-24. That's the latest XLFM local news. 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I'm Caitlin Lewis.
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17: Transport for New South Wales would like to advise Kosciuszko Road caution, snow on the road from Smiggins Holes to Perisher. Guthaka Road caution, snow on the road from Guthaka Power Station to the village. Alpine Way, road is open to Thredbo, chains are required from Thredbo to the Wattles. Snow Mountains Highway caution, slush on the road from Kyandra to Cumberland Ranges. The Link Road, Salwyn Snow Resort, chains are required. Road is unsuitable for heavy vehicles without chains. And Elliott Way, Tumbarumba to Salwyn Road is open. And Coonabrow Mountain Road is open. For all the latest winter road updates, keep it here.
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1: Windy and showers about this evening. Partly cloudy, showers around the ranges, snow above 1,300 metres, gusty winds for tomorrow. Mostly sunny, possible showers, snow above 1,200 metres, winds easing for Wednesday. And then a fine day Thursday, isolated showers around the peaks and snow above 1,400 metres. That's a 95% chance of snowfall over the next 24 hours. For Cooma, dropping down to minus 2 degrees tonight, top tomorrow of 14. Jindy, a high tomorrow of 10 after tonight's low of 2. In Canberra, climbing up to 13 degrees tomorrow after tonight's low of 3 degrees. 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

0: 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That's the Pet Shop Boys talking about the Western Girls, which are apparently nicer than the Eastern Girls. Wendy and Chow's about this evening. They're saying today we might get anything up to 25 mils for certain parts. Partly cloudy, showers around the ranges, snow above 1,300 metres, gusty winds for tomorrow. Mostly sunny, possible showers, snow above 1,200 metres, winds starting to ease for Wednesday. And Thursday, fine day, isolated showers around the peaks and snow above 1,400 metres. XLFM's Love a Local Shop, the snow is everyone's getting into this. 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And some of the participating businesses is Southeast Thailand Bathroom Centre, H Hardware and Kuma Automotive. 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

0: Forever Classic Nights, Ice House in a 30-minute music marathon. And if you want to catch that band in action next month, they'll be in Sydney on September 30. They're going to be on a floating stage at the Fleet Steps around Mrs. Macquarie's Point. It's going to be epic with the Sydney Harbour in the background. And it's a pretty special place for frontman Ivor Davies because he remembers watching the Sydney Opera House getting built when he was a teenager, then later performing inside it himself. The gig sounds amazing. Let's turn up some Madonna. This one's next.
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0: October Classic Nights with Savage Garden in a 30-minute music marathon. And lead singer Darren Hayes went through a fair bit of childhood trauma in his younger years. He sat down with Osher Gunsberg's Better Than Yesterday podcast and talked about the way that he worked through it.
1: It reminds me of the film Poltergeist. It knows what scares you, right? And you feed it. You feed it every day by keeping it secret. The only way to rid yourself of shame is to expose it and to set it down. It needs the bleach of sunlight. It needs oxygen to kill it.
0: Powerful words. Hey, I've got Billy Idol on the way. 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

We're doing a 30-minute music marathon. Forever Classic Nights, Aaron Chilcott here, August 10th today. And it was on this day in 1898 that Rudolf Diesel from Germany secured a patent for his internal combustion engine, which of course later became known as the diesel engine. So I thought, let's celebrate with a song from Diesel. Can't find any songs from the

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0: 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Robert Palmer on the way. 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
9: 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Totally snowbound with no cars, no queues, and no crowds. 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

0: 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Swingers coming up in the next one. Tina Turner. And the most iconic from Men at Work. All of these coming up soon.
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1: It's a 30-minute music marathon. Forever Classic Nights, Aaron Chilcott here on this Census Eve. Of course, tomorrow being the official census night, but you can complete it online early, though. We did ours yesterday morning. Barely took half an hour. Belinda Carlisle playing very soon, and the Eurythmics now.

0: It's a 30-minute music marathon. Forever Classic Nights, Talking Heads at the tail end of it. And founding member David Byrne told Rolling Stone that he has no interest in a reunion for the band.
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Forever Classic Nights with Aaron Chilker. Looking forward to our nightly nudge of knowledge just before midnight. This one's about the formation of a couple of our letters in the alphabet and why they look the way they do. We'll get to that soon. Pat Benatar and Prince on the way too. Cyndi Lauper now.

0: for Classic Nights, a 30-minute music marathon. Joan Jett loves rock and roll, but she won't be doing much of it on stage for the next little while because she's recovering from recent back surgery. Fractured vertebrae. Sounds pretty nasty. She had some shows coming up next month that she's had to cancel. Doctor's orders. Still very much loves touring, though, and the connection with people, so hopefully she's back on the road soon. Pop the cork. UB40 next. Stay
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0: Forever Classic Nights, Monday done, my better weights, but first, let's clue you up. A nightly nudge of knowledge. And you know that little dot that sits over lowercase I's and J's when they're written or typed? Well, that little dot is called a tittle. What a great name for it, the tittle. It's there to help you tell the letters apart. Go on, impress those around you with that random fact tomorrow. I'm heading out of here. There's a 30-minute music marathon starting just after midnight, and I'll catch you tomorrow night from 7.
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1: Shay Louie here. 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
6: From the Capital Radio Newsroom, good morning. I'm Tia Priest-Willamott. Overseas first, a magnitude 7.4 earthquake has caused significant damage in Western Colombia. Shaking was felt across the country, as well as in neighbouring Venezuela, Ecuador and Panama. It's understood at least 20 people have died and several buildings have collapsed. It comes less than 2 months after twin quakes devastated parts of Venezuela, killing more than 6,000 people. Back here in Australia, the Reserve Bank Board will today announce its next interest rate move. Most economists believe rates will stay on hold at 4.35%. Westpac is the latest major lender to report a fall in mortgage applications. Opposition leader Angus Taylor says the government's budget measures are sapping confidence.
7: Interest rates are too high for hardworking Australians, and we see people with a mortgage paying over $30,000 more than they were before Labor came to power. Interest rates are too high, and that's because inflation is too high.
6: Gambling reform, the government's tax changes and immigration issues will dominate federal parliament over the next fortnight. The Prime Minister has addressed his colleagues in Canberra after the five-week parliamentary break. The latest opinion poll shows support for Labor is dwindling as One Nation makes inroads and the coalition struggles. Anthony Albanese claims he's not focused on the polls.
8: The legislation that we will be having in this second half of the year will set us up to go into 2027 even stronger as we go forward. Not talking Australia down, but building Australia up.
6: A New South Wales man has been jailed for up to 11 and a half years for helping import almost 500 kilograms of methamphetamine into Australia. Federal police say the 37-year-old was part of a criminal syndicate. And public sector union boss Melissa Donnelly will become the new head of the Australian Council of Trade Unions. Former ACTU Secretary Sally McManus and President Michelle O'Neill announced their resignation late last month. Ms. Donnelly says the cost of living and the AI bloom will be priorities when she starts at the end of this month. Four-time premiership winner Brian To'o is the latest big-name recruit for NRL new boys, the PNG Chiefs. The champion Panthers winger has signed a three-year deal, starting with the club's debut season in 2028. Bulldogs utility Kurt Mann is confident former Panthers at his club, including captain Stephen Crichton, won't join To'o.

0: A bit of cloud about today with a chance of shower, snow 1,200 metres and some gusty winds. Cloudy tomorrow, isolated shower, snow again at 1,200 metres with strong winds. Partly cloudy, some scattered shower, snow 1,400 metres Thursday. Come Friday, mostly sunny. 60% chance of snowfalls over the next 24 hours. A top of 14 for Coomera today, Jindy 10. Canberra's striving for 13. It's 2 currently in Coomera, 1 degree in Jindabyne, Bombala 7, minus 1 at Charlotte Pass, 2 degrees at Mount Sowen, and it's 9 degrees in Canberra.
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0: Yes, good morning once again, fans, air conditioners, ventilation ducts and air shafts. Gazza Warm back again with the local breakfast show. Welcoming you the first day of the rest of your life, Tuesday, the 11th day of August 2026.
1: Tuesday,
0: eh? Yeah. Cap City forecast not far off. Have a look at the national, international news headlines for you. Your fast fang, birthday book, among other things, as the morning progresses.
1: As usual.
0: First time.
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0: Red Chicken, the Cap City forecast around the nation today.
1: Right.
0: Sydney, a sunny day for Sydney, maxing out at 21. Down in Melbourne, a cloudy one with scattered showers and gusty winds. Their thermometer should reach around about 15 degrees centigrade today. Brizzy, a sunny day, although they are expecting pretty strong damaging winds. Their mercury reaching 24.
1: Right.
0: Over in the west, Perth, partly cloudy, temp topping 17. Down in Adelaide, a partly cloudy day with late evening showers predicted. According to the weather girl, well, it's going to go up to about 16 today for them.
1: Right.
0: Up the road in Canberra, partly cloudy day, might get a shower or two. They're going to be the coolest of all the caps, actually, at 13. Hobart, cloudy day, showers are likely with a high of 15 degrees. And Darwin, up the top with a top of a sweaty 30 degrees and mostly sunny day. There you go, there's the Cap City forecast for those of you wishing dead elsewhere in the country today.
1: Right. Oh, yeah.
0: Okay, share. I found someone. XLFM, approaching 20 to 6.

0: Stop.
1: Yes, I found someone. Excellent, 96.1 local breakfast show on your Tuesday morning. It's 17 to 6. Okay, time to check some of the main news headlines getting about the nation and the world this morning.
0: Right.
1: The federal government held crisis talks with Air Services Australia after two passenger jets narrowly avoided a ground collision.
0: Well, I think they need more people in the control tower and ground operators to use their eyes a little bit more, yeah?
1: Meanwhile, Jandakot Airport in Perth shut down all runways overnight after lightning strikes damaged taxiway lines.
0: Have they reopened it yet?
1: I don't know. It's still dark, then probably not.
0: All right. It's one of the busiest airports.
1: No. A Ukrainian drone strike in central Russia has killed at least 13 people in one of the deadliest attacks by Kyiv since the war began.
0: Well, Russia did start the bloody war, so they kind of deserve it. I love it when Putin gets his ass handed to him, you know?
1: Police chased down two men through Burwood yesterday before a 43-year-old was subdued with a taser and arrested.
0: Apparently he was carrying or brandishing two knives at the time. Tell you what, he stiffened up when the taser hit him and just went bang. Yeah. They sort of like turn into statues and then they just fall down.
1: Yes. A large pothole on Princes Highway southeast of Melbourne has reportedly damaged dozens of cars in wet weather.
0: I was reading about that yesterday. Tell you what, some bloody potholes. It looked like the Grand Canyon, but then again, you know, Victorian roads, they're not maintained all that well, are they?
1: I don't know.
0: They're not.
1: The Roman shipwreck, believed to be more than 2,000 years old, has been found off the coast of Sicily.
0: Well, I'm surprised the diver noticed it, because it just looked like a bunch of rocks to me. Maybe it's fossilised.
1: Maybe.
0: Not forgetting, of course, there's that big earthquake over there in Colombia.
1: Oh, yes, that was news just in before, yes.
0: It's rattled a few places.
1: Anyway, there's some of the main news headlines getting about the nation and the world this morning. All thanks to news.com.au.
0: They always look after us, even on a Tuesday morning. Pretty boring day, sort of like purgatory day, you know? Yeah. All right, crushed aluminium cans are too tight to mention, I believe.
1: Money.
0: Right, whatever.
1: This is Simply Red, XLFM 96.1 local breakfast chime. It's now 14 minutes to 6. Morning.
0: All right.

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1: Hello.
0: Oh, and Rex here too. Along with Melissa Etheridge. Bring me some water. At around about 6:30 from 6.
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14: From the Capital Radio Newsroom, good morning. I'm Tia Priest-Willamott. Overseas, dozens of people are dead and at least 20 buildings have collapsed after a powerful earthquake hit Colombia. A massive response is underway to try to free those trapped under the rubble after the 7.4 magnitude tremor which struck in the country's west. Leaders of El Salvador and Ecuador has pledged rescuers and specialist dogs to aid in the response. International crisis group Gladys Gonzalez is in Colombia and has told CNN emergency responders have been quick to act.
15: Authorities have moved very fast to see and evaluate the damages so far. So I think the response has been very quick. They are a very solid institution that are in charge of crisis management and attempting these sort of disasters.
14: There's been a second fatal shooting in Thailand in just 3 days. A former member of parliament opened fire at a local government building near Bangkok, killing one man and injuring another. A school shooting in the same region on Friday left 9 people, including the 14-year-old shooter, dead. Back here in Australia, Air Services Australia has apologised for weekend flight delays at Sydney Airport, blaming a shortage of air traffic controllers. It follows a near miss when a Jetstar flight almost hit a Qatar Airlines plane being towed. 2 airport workers have been stood down, pending an investigation. Air Services Chief Australia Rob Sharp says they take safety seriously.
16: We're very sorry for those delays because we know how much it impacts on the travelling public and their travel plans. But I do want to assure the public that safety is not compromised.
14: And officials are warning fines of more than $300 a day apply to those refusing to fill out the Australian census tonight. Assistant Treasury Minister Andrew Lee says everyone needs to fill out the form.
0: But for those who aren't able for one reason or another to complete it, we'd encourage them to do it as soon as possible afterwards. You can, of course, already fill out the census. So if you want to do it in the morning rather than the evening, that's totally fine too.
14: League legend Josh Morris has blasted calls for the NRL to introduce a third-place playoff during grand final week. He's described it as one of the silliest ideas he's ever heard. Test batsman Jake Weatherald admits he hasn't done enough to cement his spot at the top of Australia's batting order. He says he could be dropped if he doesn't make runs against Bangladesh in the first test in his hometown of Darwin starting Thursday. Adelaide Crows great Taylor Tex Walker is set to retire at the end of the season. And NBA basketballer Ben Simmons has paid his own way to be a part of camp for the Boomers ahead of next year's Olympic Games in LA. The three-time All-Star hasn't played for Australia in 13 years, repeatedly withdrawing from Olympic and World Cup squads. And that's the latest news update from the Capital Radio newsroom. I'm Tia Priest-Willamott.
2: Continuing with XLFM local news, thanks to Red Energy, the 100% Australian energy retailer owned by Snowy Hydro. I'm Caitlin Lewis. The recently appointed Snowy Monaro Rural Fire Service District Manager is calling for landholders to start preparing their properties now ahead of bushfire season. Superintendent Lachlan Gilchrist said the district team and RFS are already preparing for the season ahead, according to the Monaro Post, saying a lack of moisture in grassland areas could mean fire activity starts earlier than normal. In the coming weeks, crews will be supporting landholders in the Bredbow area with hazard reduction burns. The bushfire danger period normally begins on October 1st. An event run by Southern New South Wales Health's population team in Bombala has been positively recognised for its impact. The team received the Keeping People Healthy Award for its Getting Better with Age event at the recent Southern Health Awards night. The event was celebrated in recognition of its community-led approach to helping older people stay healthy, connected and independent. The Snowy Monaro Regional Council has been recognised at the 2026 Local Government Week Awards. Council took home the R.H. Doherty Events and Communications Award at the ceremony. President of Local Government New South Wales, Mayor Darcy Byrne, said the winners exemplified the innovation, leadership and community focus that continues to define local government in the state. And Council's Boosting Biodiversity at Northridge Reserve project will be stretching further than the reserve boundaries to reach more people. The project involves two cultural burns at Coomer's Northridge Reserve and is run in partnership with the Northridge Reserve Bushcare Group and Merriman's Land Council. Coomer residents can participate in the third part of the project, Backyards for Biodiversity.
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2: Looking at the results from the Coomer Golf Club, Saturday Stableford. The overall winner was Nate Quadling on 39 points. The A-grade winner was Dylan Litchfield on 38 points. B-grade winner was Andrew Nowland on 37 points. And the C-grade winner was Harry Mould on 38 points. That's the latest XLFM local news. 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I'm Caitlin Lewis.
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17: Transport for New South Wales would like to advise Kosciuszko Road. Chains are required from Wilson's Valley to Perisher. Gutherga Road. Chains are also required from the Kosciuszko Road intersection to the village. Alpine Way's open to Threadbow. Beyond Threadbow, caution. Icing stretches from the Cascades to the Wattles. On the Snowy Mountains Highway, the road is open. Link Road to Selwyn Stone Resort is open. Elliott Way's also open. And Coomer to Brown Mountain, the road is open. Make sure you keep it here for all the latest winter road updates.
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1: A bit of cloud about today. Chance of shower, snow, 1,200 metres and gusty winds. Tomorrow, a cloudy day. Isolated shower, snow again at 1,200 metres with strong winds. Partly cloudy, scattered shower, snow, 1,400 metres. Thursday, come Friday, a mostly sunny day. 60% chance of snow falls over the next 24 hours. A top of 14 for Coomer today. Gindy's striving to get to 10 and 13 for Canberra. It's 1 right now in Cooma, here in Jindabyne, 0, 7 Bombala, Charlotte Pass 0, 1 degree Mount Solon, and it's still 9 degrees in Canberra.
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Moving right along with some Aussie stuff now. Noiseworks, Take Me Back at 11 past 6.

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1: 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Bit of cloud about for our Tuesday today. Chance of a shower too. Snow 1,200 metres. Gusty winds. 60% chance of snowfalls over the next 24 hours, according to the bomb, anyway. Coomera's going for a top today, 14. 10 for Jindabyne. Canberra's striving for 13. It's 1 right now in Coomera, 0 here in Jindy. And Canberra's sitting on 9 degrees at a quarter past 6.
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13: Transport for New South Wales would like to advise Kosciuszko Road. Chains are required from Wilson's Valley to Perisher. Guthaga Road. Chains are also required from the Kosciuszko Road intersection to the village. Alpine Way's open to Threadbow. Beyond Threadbow, caution. Icy stretches from the Cascades to the Wattles. On the Snowy Mountains Highway, the road is open. Link Road to Selwyn Stone Resort is open. Elliott Way's also open. And Coomera Brown Mountain, the road is open. Make sure you keep it here for all the latest winter road updates.
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0: Yeah, it's now time for our Fast Fact for the day. All thanks, Steve.
3: The people who wake up first thing in the morning with a vampire bat sail on their neck are sponsored Fast Fact today, guys.
0: Thanks for that. 1 minute of vigorous kissing burns just 0.25 kilojoules.
3: Oh, no, it's nothing. Every time Belinda and I are snogging away, girl, we burn up to 60 to 70 kilojoules. Although the only problem there is, though, where we end up with pass rash.
0: Okay.
3: Well, we do.
0: Yeah, I believe you. Wang Chung now. This is Dancehall Days. 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Tuesday morning, it is 23 and a half past 6. G'day.
3: 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Take a-

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1: 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T-minus 3 minutes away from the news at 6.30 right now. 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
0: Right.
2: The Vatican gives its popular Jesus character a whole new look. It's the Onion Radio News. This is Doyle Redland reporting. Vatican officials in Rome reported today that Jesus Christ, the most popular by far of all the Christian characters, is getting a complete makeover. The shabby robe and sandals look is out as Vatican makeover artists unveil a new sleeker Son of God featuring a white leather trench coat, short gelled hair, and a throwing star of David. Vatican PR executive Giovanni Nimola.
3: We tried to imagine what Jesus would look like now, you know, with an in-your-face attitude and high-tech gear. We tried to think of it like, what if Jesus wasn't the Son of God, but instead, you know, the son of Vin Diesel?
2: The Vatican will also replace the Savior's stigmata with wrist-mounted lasers that Jesus will use to fight the gays. Doyle Redland for The Onion Radio News, online at theonion.com.
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7: 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Building Snowy 2.0. Australia's biggest battery right here in the Snowy Mountains.
8: This is Budgie Baker. The wind has backed off, thank goodness, and we've had up to 10 centimetres of snow overnight. There's going to be a lot of wind drifts out there as well, so that's going to be fun to find. A little foggy at the moment, but may clear a bit, and we may even get to see some sunshine. So when New Chum Chair will be spinning, some fresh snow ready for the skiers and boarders. Mount Crew, they've been out assessing the conditions after the storm, and more may open as the day goes on. At Charlotte Pass, Guthrie's Double Chair, Cossie Triple Chair as well, get you to some fun snow. Pulpit Tea Bar, Basin Palmer, pretty good for everyone, and the first timers can jump on that cosy carpet for their fun. Perisher lifts across all four resort areas should open today. Erin International should be pretty good. Front and Centre Valley will be nice, and there'll be lifts open in Blue Cow, Smiggs and some in Guthiga. Rebo, they're going to be thankful the wind has dropped and can get to the top of the mountain. Some fog up high, but there are plenty of choices today. Nice to see better weather. There's more coming tomorrow though, so make the most of your day.
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9: From the Capital Radio Newsroom, good morning. I'm Tia Priest-Willamott. Overseas, dozens of people are dead and at least 20 buildings have collapsed after a powerful earthquake hit Colombia. A massive response is underway to try to free those trapped under the rubble after the 7.4 magnitude tremor which struck in the country's west. Leaders of El Salvador and Ecuador have pledged rescuers and specialist dogs to aid in the response. International crisis group's Gladys Gonzalez is in Colombia and has told CNN emergency responders have been quick to act.
10: Authorities have moved very fast to see and evaluate the damages so far. So I think the response has been very quick. They are a very solid institution that are in charge of crisis management and attempting these sort of disasters.
9: There's been a second fatal shooting in Thailand in just 3 days. A former member of parliament opened fire at a local government building near Bangkok, killing one man and injuring another. A school shooting in the same region on Friday left 9 people, including the 14-year-old shooter, dead. Back here in Australia, Air Services Australia has apologised for weekend flight delays at Sydney Airport, blaming a shortage of air traffic controllers. It follows a near miss when a Jetstar flight almost hit a Qatar Airlines plane being towed. Two airport workers have been stood down, pending an investigation. Air Services Chief Australia Rob Sharp says they take safety seriously.
0: We're very sorry for those delays because we know how much it impacts on the travelling public and their travel plans. But I do want to assure the public that safety is not compromised.
9: And officials are warning fines of more than $300 a day apply to those refusing to fill out the Australian census tonight. Assistant Treasury Minister Andrew Lee says everyone needs to fill out the form.
11: But for those who aren't able for one reason or another to complete it, we'd encourage them to do it as soon as possible afterwards. You can, of course, already fill out the census, so if you want to do it in the morning rather than the evening, that's totally fine too.
9: League legend Josh Morris has blasted calls for the NRL to introduce a third-place playoff during grand final week. He's described it as one of the silliest ideas he's ever heard. Test batsman Jake Weatherald admits he hasn't done enough to cement his spot at the top of Australia's batting order. He says he could be dropped if he doesn't make runs against Bangladesh in the first test in his hometown of Darwin starting Thursday. Adelaide Crows great Taylor Tex Walker is set to retire at the end of the season. And NBA basketballer Ben Simmons has paid his own way to be a part of camp for the Boomers ahead of next year's Olympic Games in LA. The three-time All-Star hasn't played for Australia in 13 years, repeatedly withdrawing from Olympic and World Cup squads. And that's the latest news update from the Capital Radio Newsroom. I'm Tia Pre.

0: LFM Snowy Mountains weather.
1: Bit of cloud abound today with some showers, snow 1200 metres, gusty winds, cloudy tomorrow, isolated showers, snow again 1200 metres with some strong winds, snow at 1400 metres, partly cloudy, scattered showers for Thursday, sunny for Friday, 60% chance of snow falls over the next 24 hours, a high of 14 for Coomera today, Gindy's striving to get to 10 and 13 for Canberra. It's now minus 2 in Coomera, same here in Jindabyne, minus 2, still on 7 degrees at Bombala, Charlotte Pass 0. 1 degree at Mount Sowan, and it's stuck on 9 degrees in Canberra.
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0: 1927. 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Right, just another quick reminder about XLFM's Love and Local Shop of Snowy's competition. It's still underway, as you'd be aware, and it concludes on the 28th of this month, so having all by much time. Pop into any of our participating stores, scan that QR code, and you'll go in the draw to win $5,000. Now, some of those stores, let's have a look, see. Yeah. Now, Hip Hop of Workwear and Safety, Kuma, Intermountain Concrete. Who else have we got? Oh, yeah, Kuma Power Equipment, The Little Garden Nook, Bombala, Southeast Tile and Bathroom Centre, H Hardware, Kuma Automotive, and even Snow White Laundry. That's just to name a few. I've got heaps of others there. So anyway, that's how easy it is. Just pop into any of those stores and scan that QR code. And, yeah, well, that's how easy it is. You could win for yourself $5,000. Well, anyway. Of course, that's all thanks to our participating stores. And, of course, we here at XLFM 96.1. Right. What have you got now? I think we're about due for some real life. Send Me an Angel. Oh, yeah.
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0: 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Bit of cloud about for our Tuesday today. Expecting some showers, snow, 1,200 metres, gusty winds later on as well. 60% chance of snowfalls over the next 24 hours or so. Top of 14 for Coomera today. Gindi's driving for 10 and Canberra's chasing 13. Minus 2 right now in Coomera and Gindipine minus 2 as well. And it's stuck on 9 degrees in Canberra at 6:45.
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19: Transport for New South Wales would like to advise Kosciuszko Road's open to Parisher. Guthaga Road, chains are required from the Kosciuszko Road intersection to the village. Alpine Way's open to Threadbow. Beyond Threadbow, caution, icy stretches from the Cascades to the Wattles. On the Snowy Mountains Highway, the road is open. The Link Road to Selwyn Snow Resort is open. Elliott Way's also open. And Coomera to Brown Mountain, the road is open. Make sure you're keeping it here for all the latest winter road updates.
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0: Fleetwood Mac with Don't Stop, Axe 11, 96.1 local Bangford show on your Tuesday morning. T-minus 3.5 minutes away from the news, weather and sport at 7. Right now, belated news story.
1: Right.
0: Iran's morality police are cracking down on the sale of Barbie dolls to protect the public from what they see as evil Western culture eroding Iran's values. As the West imposes the toughest ever sanctions on Iran and tensions rise over its nuclear program, inside the country, the Barbie ban is part of what the government calls a soft war against decadent cultural influences. Iran's religious rulers first declared Barbie un-Islamic back in 1996, citing its destructive cultural and social consequences. Despite the ban, though, the doll has until recently been openly on sale in Tehran shops. But now the Barbie police are out to get them. Oh, yes, Barbie, she destroyed my life. Then again, if we go to war with Iran, why not just dump a bunch of Barbie dolls all over the country? That should spook them and make them surrender.
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6: 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Australian energy starts right here in the Snowy Mountains.
7: This is Budgie Baker. The wind has backed off, thank goodness, and we've had up to 10 centimetres of snow overnight. There's going to be a lot of wind drifts out there as well, so that's going to be fun to find. A little foggy at the moment, but may clear a bit, and we may even get to see some sunshine. Selwyn, New Chum Chair will be spinning, some fresh snow ready for the skiers and boarders. Mount Crew, they've been out assessing the conditions after the storm, and more may open as the day goes on. The Charlotte Pass, Guthrie's Double Chair, Cossie Triple Chair as well, get you to some fun snow. Pulford T-Bar, Basin Palmer, pretty good for everyone, and the first timers can jump on that cosy carpet for their fun. Perisher, lifts across all four resort areas should open today. Erin International should be pretty good. Front and Centre Valley would be nice, and there'll be lifts open in Blue Cow, Smigs and some in Guthiga. Rebo, they're going to be thankful the wind has dropped and can get to the top of the mountain. Some fog up high, but there are plenty of choices today. Nice to see better weather. There's more coming tomorrow though, so make the most of your day.
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9: From the Capital Radio Newsroom, good morning. I'm Tia Priest-Willamott. The death toll from a 7.4 magnitude earthquake in Colombia has now passed 100. Several buildings have collapsed, with rescue efforts now underway to free those trapped under the rubble. Shaking has been felt across the country, as well as in Venezuela, Ecuador and Panama. The Prime Minister and opposition leader are working to hammer out deals on a number of policy issues. Anthony Albanese and Angus Taylor have struck a verbal agreement to rein in the cost of the NDIS. Work is underway to reach a deal on gambling reforms and a proposed levy on big tech to fund local journalism. More than 2.5 million households have already completed their census ahead of the official night tonight. A fine of $364 a day will apply to those who refuse to participate in the Australia-wide survey. Assistant Treasury Minister Andrew Lee says it's a chance to help the government best allocate funding.
10: And it's part of giving back to your community, because when you can accurately fill in the census, it ensures that your community gets the resources that it's entitled to.
9: Car insurance companies are under pressure to explain what's driving sharp increases in premiums. Jack Fenwick explains.
1: A review by the corporate regulator has found prices soared far beyond inflation in 2025. ASIC looked at 8 insurance brands under 5 insurers, which collectively make up nearly 3/4 of the market, finding car insurance premiums increased by 8% in the year to July 2025. Premiums already grew more than 42% between 2019 and 2024. The Insurance Council of Australia says it's exploring options to explain premiums more clearly to consumers.
9: And the medical regulator has suspended the sale of defibrillators used across the state's ambulance fleet. The paramedics union says some of its members have reported the devices switching off while in the middle of a resuscitation. New South Wales Ambulance says it is undertaking further assessments and will monitor the situation. Peter Vlandis isn't ruling out getting a third-place playoff up and running this season despite widespread backlash to the idea. The acting NRL chief executive says players would be given financial incentives to play in the fixture in the lead-up to the grand final. And Geelong will submit its response to the AFL's Please Explain for the handling of the concussion waiver scandal this afternoon. The league has sent final warning memo to all club chief executives in hopes of avoiding more cases. Meantime, Geelong assistant Nathan Buckley has told Fox Footy the player at the centre of the scandal has had a tough week.
11: And it's fair to say he was pretty rattled at the time. He was going along his business, as you talk about, you know, having chosen his path forward and wanting to play the game and understanding the risks that I suppose the circumstance that he was in.
9: And that's the latest news update from the Capital Radio newsroom. I'm Tia Priest-Willamott.
12: Continuing with XLFM local news, thanks to Red Energy, the 100% Australian energy retailer owned by Snowy Hydro. I'm Caitlin Lewis. Snowy Monaro Council has given an update on the Cooma and Bombala pool projects. They say the new pump and filtration equipment for the pools has been recovered and delivered to council, marking a major milestone for the project. New plant rooms are being constructed at each of the two facilities, where the equipment will ensure that the pool water is being properly treated. Council is now working to finalise arrangements with a specialist filtered water treatment contractor. Residents in the Snowy Valley aren't happy after the company behind the proposed Bondo Wind Farm called off the last two information sessions about the project. As reported by the Tumut and Adelong Times, Neon claimed too many people were attending the meetings. The final sessions were scheduled to be in Adjungbilly and Brungle last week, with the company saying there were too many unregistered attendees. Locals on social media are disputing that, saying there were very few people at the already held meetings. And more than 2.5 million households, including some in the Snowy Mountains, have already completed their census ahead of the official night tonight. A fine of $364 a day will apply to those who refuse to participate in the Australia-wide survey. Assistant Treasury Minister Andrew Lee says it's a chance to help the government best allocate funding.
10: And it's part of giving back to your community, because when you can accurately fill in the census, it ensures that your community gets the resources that it's entitled to.
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12: The Cooma Stallions hosted their last home game of the season over the weekend, going up against the Bombala Blue Heelers at the Cooma Showground. The club used the occasion to celebrate its 1991 under-18s premiership side and the women's 2012 premiership team. The first grade side ended the game 12-all after leading 6-0 at half-time, while the reserve grade side won 34-16. That's the latest XLFM local news. 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
13: Transport for New South Wales would like to advise Kosciuszko Road's open to Perisher. Guthaga Road, chains are required from the Kosciuszko Road intersection to the village. Alpine Way's open to Thredbo. Beyond Thredbo, caution, icy stretches from the Cascades to the Wattles. On Snowy Mountains Highway, the road is open. The Link Road to Selwyn Snow Resort is open. Elliott Way's also open. And Coomer to Brown Mountain, the road is open. Make sure you're keeping it here for all the latest winter road updates.
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0: Partly cloudy day today, chance of showers, snow 1200 metres, gusty winds as well. Cloudy, isolated showers, snow again 1200 metres tomorrow with some strong winds. Partly cloudy, some scattered showers, snow 1400 metres Thursday. 60% chance of snowfalls over the next 24 hours, a top of 14 for Cooma today, Jindy 10 and Canberra's chasing 13. Still minus 2 in Cooma, same here in Jindabyne, minus 2, 7 Bombala, Charlotte Pass 0, 1 degree Mount Selwyn, and it's 7 in Canberra.
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I should go and watch that again. I haven't watched it for ages. Yeah. 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Michael Sembello moves us along with Maniac. It's 11 and a half minutes past 7. Morning.

0: I've said before, I've had a few maniacs at my door. The Michael Sambello Maniac, AXLFM 96.1, local breakfast on Tuesday morning. Bit of cloud about for our Tuesday today. Expecting a little bit of precipitation in the form of rain and snow at 1,200 metres. Gusty winds as well later on. 60% chance of snowfalls over the next 24 hours. A high of 14 for Cooma today. Gingy's chasing 10. Canberra should reach around about 13. Still minus 2 in Cooma, minus 2 here in Jindabyne as well. And it's 7 degrees in Canberra at, quarter past 7.
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21: Transport for New South Wales would like to advise Kosciuszko Road's open to Perisher. Guthlinger Road, chains are required from the Kosciuszko Road intersection to the village. Alpine Way's open to Threadbow. Beyond Threadbow, caution, icy stretches from the Cascades to the Wattles. On the Snowy Mountains Highway, the road is open. The Link Road to Selwyn Snow Resort is open. Elliott Way's also open. And Cooma to Brown Mountain, the road is open. Make sure you're keeping it here for all the latest winter road updates.
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0: 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Moving right along with old Reg, Elton John's Crocodile Rock. It's 23 minutes past 7 o'clock. 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
0: Right, what you got now?
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8: This is Budgie Baker. The wind has backed off and we've had up to 10 centimetres of snow overnight. A lot of it wind blown still. So you aren't going to find a lot of wind drifts as well out there. A little foggy at the moment, but I think it's going to clear a bit and we may even see some sunshine. So Owen Mountain crew have been working hard. Township Triple Chair will be back spinning today, as well as New Chum Chair. Some nice fresh snow ready for the skiers and boarders. Red Energy Toboggan Park will be the go for all those looking for a slide today. Charlotte Pass, Guthrie's Double Chair, Cozzy Triple Chair will get you to some fun snow. Pulpa T-Bar, Base and Pom are pretty good for everyone, and first timers can ride the Cozzy Carpet. Perisher lifts across all four resort areas should open today. Erin International and Mount P will be okay. Front and Centre Valley will be pretty nice. Some lifts in Blue Cow, some in Smigs and some in Guthaga. Threadboat, they'll be thankful the wind has dropped down and you can get to the top of the mountain. Meriton Central Spur will have a lot of windblown snow around, as will the Basin, plus top to bottom on the Super Trail. Friday Flat looking the goods for the first timers and the kids. Nice to see better weather, but there is more coming tomorrow, so just make the most of your day.
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10: From the Capital Radio Newsroom, good morning. I'm Tia Priest-Willamott. The death toll from a 7.4 magnitude earthquake in Colombia has now passed 100. Several buildings have collapsed, with rescue efforts now underway to free those trapped under the rubble. Shaking has been felt across the country, as well as in Venezuela, Ecuador and Panama. The Prime Minister and opposition leader are working to hammer out deals on a number of policy issues. Anthony Albanese and Angus Taylor have struck a verbal agreement to rein in the cost of the NDIS. Work is underway to reach a deal on gambling reforms and a proposed levy on big tech to fund local journalism. More than 2.5 million households have already completed their census ahead of the official night tonight. A fine of $364 a day will apply to those who refuse to participate in the Australia-wide survey. Assistant Treasury Minister Andrew Lee says it's a chance to help the government best allocate funding.
11: And it's part of giving back to your community, because when you can accurately fill in the census, it ensures that your community gets the resources that it's entitled to.
10: Car insurance companies are under pressure to explain what's driving sharp increases in premiums. Jack Fenwick explains.
0: A review by the corporate regulator has found prices soared far beyond inflation in 2025. ASIC looked at 8 insurance brands under 5 insurers, which collectively make up nearly 3/4 of the market, finding car insurance premiums increased by 8% in the year to July 2025. Premiums already grew more than 42% between 2019 and 2024. The Insurance Council of Australia says it's exploring options to explain premiums more clearly to consumers.
10: And the medical regulator has suspended the sale of defibrillators used across the state's ambulance fleet. The paramedics union says some of its members have reported the devices switching off while in the middle of a resuscitation. New South Wales Ambulance says it is undertaking further assessments and will monitor the situation. Peter Vlandys isn't ruling out getting a third-place playoff up and running this season despite widespread backlash to the idea. The acting NRL chief executive says players would be given financial incentives to play in the fixture in the lead-up to the grand final. And Geelong will submit its response to the AFL's Please Explain for the handling of the concussion waiver scandal this afternoon. The league has sent final warning memo to all club chief executives in hopes of avoiding more cases. Meantime, Geelong assistant Nathan Buckley has told Fox Footy the player at the centre of the scandal has had a tough week.
12: And it's fair to say he was pretty rattled at the time. He was going along his business, as you talk about, you know, having chosen his path forward and wanting to play the game and understanding the risks that I suppose the circumstance that he was in.
10: And that's the latest news update from the Capital Radio newsroom. I'm Tia Priest-Willamott.
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13: Transport for New South Wales would like to advise Kosciuszko Road's open to Perisher. Guthliger Road, chains are required from the Kosciuszko Road intersection to the village. Alpine Way's open to Threadbow. Beyond Threadbow, caution, icy stretches from the Cascades to the Wattles. On the Snowy Mountains Highway, the road is open. The Link Road to Selwyn Snow Resort is open. Elliott Way's also open. And Coomera to Brown Mountain, the road is open. Make sure you're keeping it here for all the latest winter road updates.
9: XLFM Snowy Mountains weather.
1: Bit of cloud about today. Chance of showers, snow 1,200 metres and some gusty winds. Cloud.

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0: You know, I'm getting pretty bloody sick and tired of my lightweight friends who can't handle their bloody alcohol. What is that? Well, like the other night, they dropped me 3 times while trying to carry me out of the bar. What you... 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That's just... I don't know. I think I'm going to change my friends.
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0: Okay, time to check birthdays. Thanks to Inevitable Bakery, Rick. Right, Chris Hemsworth's having a birthday today. He's an Aussie guy. He's 43. He's also Thor. Right. Hulk Hogan, he's a wrestler, or was. Born 1953, died last year. We got Joe Jackson.

0: Jackson having a birthday today. Ross, he's 72. He had that 1982 hit single, what was it, Steppin' Out, which we do play on the radio every so often. Probably a little bit too often. Alison Stoner, she's 33. She doesn't look it. But anyway, she's in the series The Sweet Life of Zach and Cody. She's also was in Camp Rock as well. We got Viola Davies, or Davis rather. She's 61 today, been in stuff like Fences and How to Get Away with Murder, which is a pretty good series actually. Down the page a bit more, Ashley Jensen, 57, TV actress. She's born in Scotland, and she's in the British series Extra and Accidentally on Purpose, which is a sitcom. Merritt Weaver is 46. She was in the movie Signs. About the aliens and that, yeah. Ian McDiamond, anyway, he's 82. He plays the Emperor Palpatine in the Star Wars. A very evil guy. He looks evil too. He does. And Anna Gunn's 58. She's in Breaking Bad.
1: Book.
0: Oh, yeah. Yeah, we got Marsha Mellow, turned 31 in Kermit. No, not another one. Marsha Mellow. Right, that's it. I'm going to resign.
1: Look, if you are having a birthday today and you missed the birthday book, happy birthday.
0: There. Happy birthday, Marsha Mellow. Yeah, right, turn it up.
1: Okay. Glass Tiger now. Don't Forget Me When I'm Gone. XLFM 96.1 local breakfast show. It's approaching 18 to 8. G'day.
0: Yeah, hello.

0: Glass Tiger, fading away there with Don't Forget Me When I'm Gone, XLFM 96.1 local Bedford show, Tuesday morning it is. Now, a little bit of cloud about today, a chance of some showers, snow 1200 metres, wind's going to pick up later on, become quite gusty apparently. 60% chance of snowfalls over the next 24 hours, a top of 14 for Coomera today, Gindi's chasing 10, 13 for Canberra, minus 2 still in Coomera, same here in Jindabyne, minus 2, and it's 8 degrees in Canberra. At 14 to 8.
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8: 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Guthaga Road, chains are required from the Kosciuszko Road intersection to the village. Alpine Way's open to Threadbow. Beyond Threadbow, caution, icy stretches from the Cascades to the Wattles. On the Snowy Mountains Highway, the road is open. The Link Road to Selwyn Snow Resort is open. Elliott Way's also open. And Coomera to Brown Mountain, the road is open. Make sure you're keeping it here for all the latest winter road updates.
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0: too much of that going on in Colombia at the moment, Jasmo. Earth moving. Yes. That's Martika. LFM 96.1 local breakfast trend. No time to stop and rot. Keep things rolling along with all these stuff from Ganga Jang with the sounds of then. Just turned 7 minutes to 8. G'day.
1: Hello. G'day.

0: Genga Jang, Sounds of Then, XLFM 96.1, local Bedfordshire on your Tuesday morning. We're a tick over 3 minutes away from the news at 8. Right now, a belated news story.
1: Right, what you got now, Gazmo?
2: Labelling himself as a pretty unprofessional outdoorsy show host, Derek Tex Grebner lived up to that reputation after he shot himself in the leg during a video demo. Grebner put a video onto YouTube as a warning that negligent discharges do happen. In the video, the keen gunsman explained that the accident had happened after he'd been practicing how to draw and fire from defensive positions. Fortunately, Grebner managed to stop the bleeding before paramedics arrived. Despite the incident, Grebner encouraged his viewers at the end of the video to join the National Rifle Association to protect their rights. I reckon he could go down as our moron of the day. Yep.
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6: 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Australian energy starts right here in the Snowy Mountains.
7: This is Budgie Baker. The wind has backed off and we've had up to 10 centimetres of snow overnight. A lot of it wind blown still. So you aren't going to find a lot of wind drifts as well out there. A little foggy at the moment, but I think it's going to clear a bit and we may even see some sunshine. Solwent Mountain Crew have been working hard. Township Triple Chair will be back spinning today, as well as New Chum Chair. Some nice fresh snow ready for the skiers and boarders. Red Energy Toboggan Park will be the go for all those looking for a slide today. Charlotte Pass, Guthrie's Double Chair, Cozzy Triple Chair will get you to some fun snow. Pulpa T Bar, Base and Prom are pretty good for everyone, and first timers can ride the Cozzy Carpet. Perisher lifts across all four resort areas should open today. Erin International and Mount P will be okay. Front and Centre Valley will be pretty nice. Some lifts in Blue Cow, some in Smigs and some in Guthaga. Threadboat, they'll be thankful the wind has dropped down and you can get to the top of the mountain. Meriton Central Spur will have a lot of windblown snow around, as will the Basin, plus top to bottom on the Super Trail. Friday Flat looking the goods for the first timers and the kids. Nice to see better weather, but there is more coming tomorrow, so just make the most of your day.
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8: From the Capital Radio Newsroom, good morning. I'm Tia Priest-Willamott. A desperate search is underway for survivors after a 7.4 magnitude earthquake shook Colombia. More than 100 people are dead and at least 20 buildings have collapsed, with the tremor also felt in Venezuela, Ecuador and Panama. El Salvador and Ecuador are sending additional resources to aid in the response. Back here in Australia, an independent federal MP believes the Prime Minister should offer a personal apology to the Japanese Prime Minister over a joke made on a podcast. Correspondence between Japan and the Prime Minister's department in July stated no action would be taken over the comments about melons and suggested it had been subject of sensationalised reporting. But Monique Ryan has told Today she believes a simple apology is the right thing to do.
9: If I was the PM, I'd call, pick up the phone to the Japanese Prime Minister and apologise to her on this one.
8: The state opposition is vowing changes to curb the growth of a major renewable energy zone in New South Wales if it wins the state election. The Liberal and Nationals leaders in New South Wales have met with concerned farmers who say their concerns about transmission lines are being ignored. Kelly Sloan says the government needs to invest in projects wisely.
9: Where it makes sense, we'll back it in. And actually, farmers will back it in too, because there are plenty of people who are supporting these projects in other parts of the state. And there are many people who want that investment in their communities. But the business case needs to stack up.
8: The Reserve Bank Board is due to hand down its latest interest rate decision today. Most economists believe rates will stay on hold at 4.35%. Westpac is the latest major lender to report a fall in the mortgage applications, driven by rates, budget changes and other cost pressures. And coral cover on the Great Barrier Reef is at near record levels. The Australian Institute of Marine Science's latest survey shows the reef's coral cover has bounced back from mass bleaching events in 2025 and early 2026. Coral cover across all three regions of the reef increased slightly or remained at similar levels to that recorded last year. League legend Josh Morris has blasted calls for the NRL to introduce a third-place playoff. The idea is designed to provide more content for fans and broadcasters in grand final week. Speaking on Sports Today, Morris didn't hold back.
10: It's probably one of the silliest ideas I've ever heard. You can't tell me players are going to go out there and give it their all. You cannot tell me after they've been knocked out. If you're not first, you're last.
8: Meanwhile, the acting NRL chief executive says he isn't ruling out the third place playoff. And Geelong will this afternoon submit its response to the AFL's Please Explain for the handling of the concussion waiver scandal. The league has sent final warning memos to all clubs in hopes of avoiding more cases. And that's the latest news update from the Capital Radio newsroom. I'm Tia Priest-Willamott.
11: Continuing with XLFM local news, thanks to Red Energy, the 100% Australian energy retailer owned by Snowy Hydro. I'm Caitlin Lewis. The Monaro Police District are warning Snowy Monaro locals that there are scammers doing the rounds pretending to be census officials. Police are reminding residents that officials will not request money or financial information and they will not contact you through social media. Do not share financial information, passwords or identity documents with scammers. If you have been scammed, contact your local police station or the police assistance line on 131 444. Last year's Getting Better with Age event in Bombala has been recognised at the Southern Health Awards night. The event, run by Southern New South Wales Health's population team, received the Keeping People Healthy Award. The event was celebrated in recognition of its community-led approach to helping older people stay healthy, connected and independent. The Local Government Week Awards were held recently and the Snowy Monaro Regional Council was recognised. Council took home the R.H. Doherty Events and Communications Award at the ceremony. President of Local Government New South Wales, Mayor Darcy Byrne, said the winners exemplified the innovation, leadership and community focus that continues to define local government in the state. And Cooma North residents are being encouraged to participate in the third part of the Boosting Biodiversity at Northridge Reserve project. The project involves two cultural burns at Cooma's Northridge Reserve and is run in partnership with the Northridge Reserve Bush Care Group and Merrimans Land Council. The funded project is designed to improve the sustainability of native plants and animals at Northridge. Residents can apply to have their tip fees paid for if they are removing bird spread woody weeds.
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11: The Cooma Golf Club has published the results from its Sunday session 9-hole. The handicap winner was Tom Perea with 21 points. They'll be back again this coming Sunday with registration at 8:30 a.m. for an 8:45 tee-off. And the Raiders will be announcing their team facing the Sharks this afternoon. That's the latest XLFM local news. 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I'm Caitlin Lewis.
0: 'Tis with regret we announce the funeral of the late Kyla Holly Hedger of Nimmo Road, Nimmo, who passed away Tuesday, August 4, 2026, at Canberra Hospital, aged 14 years. The service will commence in Berrydale Community Hall, Berrydale, 11 a.m. Saturday, August 15, 2026. after which a burial will take place in the Kirkegaduit Cemetery, Berrydale. This announcement was authorised by Alan's Funerals, Alan Dodd, Funeral Directors of Cooma, Bombala and Districts, and refers to the late Kyla Holly Hedger.
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12: Transport for New South Wales would like to advise Kosciuszko Road's open to Perisher. Guthaga Road, chains are required from the Kosciuszko Road intersection to the village. Alpine Way's open to Thredbo. Beyond Thredbo, caution, icy stretches from the Cascades to the Wattles. On the Snowy Mountains Highway, the road is open. The Link Road to Selwyn Snow Resort is open. Elliott Way's also open. And Cooma to Brown Mountain, the road is open. Make sure you're keeping it here for all the latest winter road updates.
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0: Bit of a partly cloudy day today with a chance of some shower snow, 1200 metres. Gusty winds are predicted as well. Cloudy, isolated showers, snow again at 1200 metres and more strong winds tomorrow. Partly cloudy, some scattered shower snow, 1400 metres. Thursday, mostly sunny for Friday. 60% chance of snowfalls over the next 24 hours. A top of 14 for Cooma today. Gindy's chasing 10 and 13 for Canberra. It's now 0 in Cooma, here in Jindabyne, minus 1, stuck on 7 degrees at Bombala, Charlotte Pass 0, 2 degrees at Mount Solon, and it's gone back to 9 degrees in Canberra.
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0: 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Some Duran Duran for you now at 12 minutes past 8 o'clock. G'day.
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0: Hungry Like the Wolf. 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Tuesday morning it is. Bit of cloud about for our Tuesday today. Should get some precipitation in the form of some rain and snow about the peaks at 1,200 metres. Winds are going to pick up later on as well. 60% chance of snowfalls over the next 24 hours, according to the BOM. Top today for Coomera, 14, 10 for Jindabyne, and Canberra's going for 13. It's zero right now in Coomera. Here in Jindabyne, it's minus one, and it's 9 degrees in Canberra at 16 minutes past 8 o'clock.
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11: Transport for New South Wales would like to advise Kosciuszko Road's open to Perisher. Guthaga Road, chains are required from the Kosciuszko Road intersection to the village. Alpine Way's open to Threadbow. Beyond Threadbow, caution, icy stretches from the Cascades to the Wattles. On the Snowy Mountains Highway, the road is open. The Link Road to Selwyn Snow Resort is open. Elliott Way's also open. And Coomera to Brown Mountain, the road is open. Make sure you're keeping it here for all the latest winter road updates.
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1: Right, what you got?
0: Roman Catholics in Poland have gathered for a special mass celebrating what they see as a miracle. The appearance on a communion wafer of a dark spot that they are convinced is part of the heart of Jesus Christ. The communion wafer in question developed a brown spot back in 2008 after falling onto the floor during a mass in eastern Poland. Two medical doctors determined that the spot was heart muscle tissue. The dark spotted wafer was carried by a golden-robed priest in a procession and was put on display in the town's Church of St. Anthony as about 1,000 faithful looked on. The town's archbishop says, "For God, nothing is impossible." Not even putting a melanoma on a biscuit.
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6: This is Budgie Baker. The wind has backed off and we've had up to 10 centimetres of snow overnight. A lot of it wind blown still. So you're going to find a lot of wind drifts as well out there. A little foggy at the moment, but I think it's going to clear a bit and we may even see some sunshine. Solwent Mountain Crew have been working hard. Township Triple Chair will be back spinning today, as well as New Chum Chair. Some nice fresh snow ready for the skiers and boarders. Red Energy Toboggan Park will be the go for all those looking for a slide today. Charlotte Pass, Guthrie's Double Chair, Cozzy Triple Chair will get you to some fun snow. Pulpa T-Bar, Base and Pom are pretty good for everyone, and first timers can ride the Cozzy Carpet. Perisher lifts across all four resort areas should open today. Erin International and Mount P will be okay. Front and Centre Valley will be pretty nice. Some lifts in Blue Cow, some in Smigs and some in Guthaga. Threadboat, they'll be thankful the wind has dropped down and you can get to the top of the mountain. Meriton Central Spur will have a lot of windblown snow around, as will the basin, plus top to bottom on the Super Trail. Friday Flat looking the goods for the first timers and the kids. Nice to see better weather, but there is more coming tomorrow, so just make the most of your day.
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8: From the Capital Radio Newsroom, good morning. I'm Tia Priest-Willamott. A desperate search is underway for survivors after a 7.4 magnitude earthquake shook Colombia. More than 100 people are dead and at least 20 buildings have collapsed, with the tremor also felt in Venezuela, Ecuador and Panama. El Salvador and Ecuador are sending additional resources to aid in the response. Back here in Australia, an independent federal MP believes the Prime Minister should offer a personal apology to the Japanese Prime Minister over a joke made on a podcast. Correspondence between Japan and the Prime Minister's department in July stated no action would be taken over the comments about melons and suggested it had been subject of sensationalised reporting. But Monique Ryan has told Today she believes a simple apology is the right thing to do.
9: If I was the PM, I'd call, pick up the phone to the Japanese Prime Minister and apologise to her on this one.
8: The state opposition is vowing changes to curb the growth of a major renewable energy zone in New South Wales if it wins the state election. The Liberal and Nationals leaders in New South Wales have met with concerned farmers who say their concerns about transmission lines are being ignored. Kelly Sloan says the government needs to invest in projects wisely.
10: Where it makes sense, we'll back it in. And actually, farmers will back it in too, because there are plenty of people who are supporting these projects in other parts of the state. And there are many people who want that investment in their communities. But the business case needs to stack up.
11: The Reserve Bank Board is due to hand down its latest interest rate decision today. Most economists believe rates will stay on hold at 4.35%. Westpac is the latest major lender to report a fall in the mortgage applications, driven by rates, budget changes and other cost pressures. And coral cover on the Great Barrier Reef is at near record levels. The Australian Institute of Marine Science's latest survey shows the reef's coral cover has bounced back from mass bleaching events in 2025 and early 2026. Coral cover across all three regions of the reef increased slightly or remained at similar levels to that recorded last year. League legend Josh Morris has blasted calls for the NRL to introduce a third-place playoff. The idea is designed to provide more content for fans and broadcasters in grand final week. Speaking on Sports Today, Morris didn't hold back.
12: It's probably one of the silliest ideas I've ever heard. You can't tell me players are going to go out there and give it their all. You cannot tell me after they've been knocked out. If you're not first, you're last.
11: Meanwhile, the acting NRL chief executive says he isn't ruling out the third place playoff. And Geelong will this afternoon submit its response to the AFL's Please Explain for the handling of the concussion waiver scandal. The league has sent final warning memos to all clubs in hopes of avoiding more cases. And that's the latest news update from the Capital Radio newsroom. I'm Tia Priest-Willamott.
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13: Transport for New South Wales would like to advise Kosciuszko Road's open to Perisher. Guthlager Road, chains are required from the Kosciuszko Road intersection to the village. Alpine Way's open to Threadbow. Beyond Threadbow, caution, icy stretches from the Cascades to the Wattles. On the Snowy Mountains Highway, the road is open. The Link Road to Selwyn Snow Resort is open. Elliott Way's also open. And Coomin to Brown Mountain, the road is open. Make sure you're keeping it here for all the latest winter road updates.
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14: Bit of cloud about today, chance of some shower snow, 1200 metres, winds picking up later in the day. Cloudy tomorrow, isolated shower snow again at 1200 metres, strong winds. Thursday, partly cloudy, some scattered shower snow, 1400 metres, mostly sunny when we get to Friday. 60% chance of snowfalls over the next 24 hours, a high of 14 for Coombe today, Jindy's top 10, and 13 for Canberra. It's 5 now in Coombe, here in Jindabyne, 4, Bombala stuck on 7. 0 degrees at Charlotte Pass, 1 at Mount Sowan, and it's now 10 degrees in Canberra.
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0: This is my favourite bit, Gazma. I'll listen to that.
1: That was Dragon's Rain. Oh, we need a bit more of that. Yeah, that'd be great. Don't go out in the rain. I go out in the rain all the time. Right, what do you got now?
0: Breadbone, Trash and Treasure, the heading of this. Saturday, August 22. That's not this Saturday. That's the Saturday fortnight. At 8 in the morning till 1 in the afternoon, behind the historic Breadbow Inn. Know it well, I do. Oh, yeah. Stalls will cost $20 per site, so it's not all that expensive. The Breadbow fundraising team, they're raising money for the Cancer Council, so it's for a good cause, you know. If you want to book a stall, it's essential to book it. You can ring up the Breadbow Inn on 64544109. That number again, in case you missed it, is 64544109.
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0: 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But glad about for our Tuesday today. Might get a little bit of rain, I don't know. Snow, 1,200 metres, gusty winds later on, 60% chance of snowfalls over the next 24 hours. High of 14 for Cooma today. Jindy's chasing only 10 in Canberra at 13. 6 right now in Cooma and Jindabyne. 5 view in Canberra, indoors beyond the walls. It's 10 at 17 to 9.
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17: Transport for New South Wales would like to advise Kosciuszko Road's open to Perisher. Guthaga Road, chains are required from the Kosciuszko Road intersection to the village. Alpine Way's open to Threadbow. Beyond Threadbow, caution, icy stretches from the Cascades to the Wattles. On the Snowy Mountains Highway, the road is open. The Link Road to Selwyn Snow Resort is open. Elliott Way's also open. And Cooma to Brown Mountain, the road is open. Make sure you're keeping it here for all the latest winter road updates.
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DJ Trump. I said to Melania, we might have to move from the White House. I can't say, who knows? One thing we'll always have, Gaza and Rick. Forever classic. XLFM. You know, you can take them right with you, wherever you

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1: And of course, I've got to get home to my beautiful Belinda Carlisle. This morning, I'm going to wake up wearing my Bengals outfit.
0: What does that look like?
1: It's just a bunch of bangles, that's all. Oh, there's a couple of bracelets there, but yeah, that's it.
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10: 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Australian energy starts right here in the Snowy Mountains.
11: This is Budgie Baker. Well, the wind has backed off a little bit. We've had up to 10 centimetres of snow overnight and there's going to be lots of wind drifts around as well today. A little foggy at the moment, may even get a snow flurry or two, but it also might just clear a bit and we may get to see some sunshine. So and Mountain Crew have been working hard. Township Triple Chair will be back spinning, new chum chair as well, some nice fresh snow ready for the skiers and boarders, and that Red Energy Toboggan Park will be the go for all those looking for a slide today. Charlotte Pass, Guthrie's Double Chair, Cozzie Triple Chair will get you some fun snow. Pulpit Tea Bar, Basin Plumber, okay for everyone. And first timers jumping onto the cozy carpet. Perisher lifts across all four resort areas will be open. Air and International probably be pretty nice. Front and Centre Valley as well. All lifts in Blue Cow, some in Smigs, and all lifts in Guthaga. Redboat, they'll be thankful the wind has dropped enough so you can get to the top of the mountain. But Basin, Carroll, and Cruiser, though, they're on hold at the moment. But Gunbarrel will get to the higher runs on Central Spur with Sponners and Anton. On spinning. Friday Fat looking the good for the first timers and kids. Nice to see better weather, but there is more coming tomorrow, so make the most of today.
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12: From the Capital Radio Newsroom, good morning, I'm Tia Priest-Willamott. A desperate search is underway for survivors after a 7.4 magnitude earthquake rattled Colombia. The death toll currently sits at 111, but it is expected to rise as crews scour dozens of collapsed buildings. This local has told the BBC it was a terrifying experience.
13: It was a very strong tremor. It took us by surprise, and we evacuated as quickly as we could.
12: Back here in Australia, the finance minister says promising progress is being made on tackling inflation ahead of the latest decision from the Reserve Bank. Most economists are predicting the official cash rate will remain on hold at 4.35%. Speaking on today, Katie Gallagher is rejecting suggestions the government is too focused on tax changes and not on driving down government spending.
14: And in every budget, we have found savings to either to return to budget so that we have lower debt, or to, reallocate across the budget.
12: Australians who won't be able to fill out their census tonight are being urged to complete it as soon as possible afterwards. More than 2.5 million households have already filled out the survey. Bureau of Statistics spokesperson Emily Walter says those who don't fill in their details will be contacted.
15: We will follow you up. So if we don't receive a response from you, starting next week, we'll start to understand, where are those households that haven't responded, and we'll be either sending letters initially or field staff to follow up.
12: And a new survey has detailed the issues facing the country's aged care system. The Nursing and Midwifery Federation's Aged Care Pulse Check polled more than 3,000 frontline workers. 96% of those surveyed say they've experienced or witnessed workplace violence and aggression in the last year. The Cronulla Sharks aren't losing confidence ahead of the finals despite their upset loss to the last place Dragons. Cronulla's 5-game winning streak was stopped in its tracks in their local derby. Halfback Nico Hines has told 100% Footy they'll take lessons from it, but it won't hurt their belief.
16: A bit of a hiccup, but we're not going to lose that confidence just because of one game. We're going to get back to training tomorrow, work hard and just have a look at what we've done the last 6 to 8 weeks. Then there's no reason why we have to lose that confidence just because of one game.
12: Jake Weatherald is hungry for runs as Australia embark on up to 21 tests in 12 months, starting on Thursday against Bangladesh. The two-test series is part of the World Test Championship. The Australian opener admits he'll need runs to lock in his spot for the tour of South Africa.
17: You are required to make runs all the time when you go out there. And
12: the fallout from FIFA's plot to privatise the World Cup continues. The European, North American and Asian confederations have co-signed an open letter accusing FIFA of a fundamental breach of trust and deception. And that's the latest news update from the Capital Radio Newsroom. I'm Tia Priest-Willamott.
18: Continuing with XLFM local news, thanks to Red Energy, the 100% Australian energy retailer owned by Snowy Hydro. I'm Caitlin Lewis. Work continues on the Cooma and Bombala pools, with council announcing a firm reopening date could be imminent. The new pump and filtration equipment for the pools has been recovered and delivered to council, and the new plant rooms continue to be constructed at each of the two facilities. Other updates include council approving building, HVAC and metal contractors for both projects, as well as continuing site preparation and plumbing works and preparations for the relocation of electricity infrastructure at the Cooma pool. Snowy Monaro locals who won't be able to fill out their census tonight are being urged to complete it as soon as possible afterwards. More than 2.5 million households across the country have already filled out the survey. Bureau of Statistics spokesperson Emily Walter says those who don't fill in their details will be contacted.
15: We will follow you up. So if we don't receive a response from you, starting next week, we'll start to understand, where are those households that haven't responded, and we'll be either sending letters initially or field staff to follow up.
18: And the company behind the proposed Bondo Wind Farm has called off the last two information sessions about the project, which were scheduled to take place last week. As reported by the Tumut and Adelong Times, NEON claimed too many people were attending the meetings. The final sessions were scheduled to be held in Ajungbili and Brungle last week, with the company saying there were too many unregistered attendees. Locals on social media are disputing that, saying there were very few people at the meetings that were already held.
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18: At the Coolamatong Country Club, golfers continue to find the winter course conditions tough, with Sunday winner Ben Hearn scoring 35 points. Runner-up was Glenn Stager with 34 points and Anthony Perry in third on a countback from Ken Cable with 33 points. Last Wednesday's monthly medal round was won by David Stewart in the men with 69 and Christy Barry in the women's event with 74. That's the latest XLFM local news. 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I'm Caitlin Lewis.
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19: Transport for New South Wales would like to advise Kosciuszko Road's open to Perisher. Guthaga Road, chains are required from the Kosciuszko Road intersection to the village. Alpine Way's open to Threadbow. Beyond Threadbow, caution, icy stretches from the Cascades to the Wattles. On the Snowy Mountains Highway, the road is open. The Link Road to Selwyn Snow Resort is open. Elliot Way's also open. And Coomera to Brown Mountain, the road is open. Make sure you're keeping it here for all the latest winter road updates.
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0: Bit of cloud about today with the possibility of some shower snow at 1,200 metres and some gusty winds as well. Tomorrow, cloudy, isolated shower snow again, 1,200 metres, strong winds. Thursday, partly cloudy, some scattered shower snow, 1,400 metres, mostly sunny come Friday. 60% chance of snowfalls over the next 24 hours. Coomera's dropping to minus 2 tonight, top tomorrow 13. A high of 9 for Jindabyne after a night's low of 2. Canberra's climbing to 13 tomorrow after a minimum of 3. Monero Sheds. Priced right, build tough, build to last. Sheds, roofs, carports, patios and steel fabrication. Monero Sheds has you covered. Monero Sheds. Your shed, your way.
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0: for the Classic Hanks Television 96.1, Peters and Herb, Shake a Groove Thing. And I brought curtain down on a 30-minute music marathon on your Tuesday morning here with the Cars of Warm. Bit of cloud about today, a chance of a shower or two, snow 1,200 metres and some gusty winds as well. 60% chance of snowfalls over the next 24 hours. Coomera's dropping to minus 2 tonight, top tomorrow 13, a high of 9 for Ginderbine after a night's low of 2. Okay, we got coming up now. Now, Toto. Their song simply entitled Africa. They're coming up shortly on XLFM 96.1.
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10: 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The Charlotte Pass Snow Resort, $89 Thursday deal. Charlotte Pass is totally snowbound with no cars, no queues, and no crowds. 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
12: Transport for New South Wales would like to advise Kosciuszko Road's open to Perisher. Guthaga Road, chains are required from the power station to the village. Alpine Way's open to Threadbow. Beyond Threadbow, caution, icy stretches from the Cascades to the Wattles. On the Snowy Mountains Highway, the road is open. The Link Road to Selwyn Snow Resort's open. Elliott Way's also open. And Cooma to Brown Mountain, the road is open. Make sure you're keeping it here for all the latest winter road updates.

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0: 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Quality ROCK out of Oz with Ice House Day, a great southern land. On your Tuesday morning here with Gus Warner, about to leave the hot seat. Up after 10, of course, old mate Brad's back again. He'll look after your classic through till around about the 3 o'clock hour. As for me, Gus Warner, I'm going to bid you farewell till next time. So until then.
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9: This is Budgie Baker. Well, the wind has backed off a little bit. We've had up to 10 centimetres of snow overnight, and there's going to be lots of wind drifts around as well today. A little foggy at the moment, may even get a snow flurry or two, but it also might just clear a bit and we may get to see some sunshine. So and Mountain Crew have been working hard. Township Triple Chair will be back spinning, new chum chair as well, some nice fresh snow ready for the skiers and boarders, and that Red Energy Toboggan Park will be the go for all those looking for a slide today. Charlotte Pass, Guthrie's Double Chair, Cozzie Triple Chair will get you to some fun snow. Pulpit Tea Bar, Basin Plumber, okay for everyone. And first timers jumping onto the Cozzy Carpet. Perisher lifts across all four resort areas will be open. Aeon International probably be pretty nice. Front and Centre Valley as well. All lifts in Blue Cow, some in Smigs, and all lifts in Guthaga. Redbud, they'll be thankful the wind has dropped enough so you can get to the top of the mountain. But Basin, Carroll's, and Cruiser, though, they're on hold at the moment. But Gunbarrel will get to the higher runs on Central Spur with Sponners and Anton. On spinning. Friday Fat looking the good for the first timers and kids. Nice to see better weather, but there is more coming tomorrow, so make the most of today.
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10: From the Capital Radio Newsroom, good morning, I'm Tia Priest-Willamott. More than 100 people are dead and at least 20 buildings have collapsed after a powerful earthquake hit Colombia. A massive response is underway to free those trapped under the rubble after the 7.4 magnitude tremor struck in the country's west. Leaders of El Salvador and Ecuador have pledged rescuers and specialist dogs to aid in the response. International Crisis Group's Gladys Gonzalez is in Colombia and has told CNN emergency responders have been quick to act.
6: Authorities have moved very fast to see and evaluate the damages so far.